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11: The top stories this hour. Several explosions have been reported across parts of southern Iran after the US announced it had started launching powerful strikes. Its central command says the actions in response to three tankers being hit in the Strait of Hormuz earlier. Sky's US correspondent Mark Stone is in Washington.
12: A US military source saying to me, this is punishment, not proportional. What that means is that President Trump, frankly, has had enough and is doing what he said he would do, which is to get right back at it.
11: Tehran's foreign ministry says the attacks violated an agreement setting a path towards a peace deal. Labour, the Conservatives and the Greens all say they won't stand in a by-election triggered by the resignation of Nigel Farage. The Reform UK leader is currently facing intense scrutiny over undeclared gifts. He says a vote will allow the people of Clacton to judge his actions. But Lib Dem leader Sir Ed Davey thinks it's an attempt at distraction.
13: Nigel Farage has broken the rules so badly that he doesn't want to face the music. This is an attempt to get himself out of jail free. I hope the voters of Clacton will see through it. I think they'll have enough of his dishonesty.
11: Prince Harry's accused a court of a whitewash after losing his privacy lawsuit against the Daily Mail. A judge ruled he and other celebrities had failed to prove allegations of unlawful information gathering. A mother and two children who'd not been seen for days have been found dead at their home in Bedfordshire. Police believe a murder suspect has left the country. Novak Djokovic has won the longest Wimbledon quarterfinal in history. He defeated Canada's Felix Auger-Aliassime after 5 hours and 15 minutes on centre court. And Lionel Messi says it was incredibly exciting to be part of Argentina's fight back against Egypt to keep their World Cup defence alive. They were 2-0 down with 11 minutes to go before winning 3-2 to reach the quarterfinals. From Sky News, I'm Cam Hall.
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0: 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Yeah. And here's another load of them. 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
0: Kings Langley, Elstree, Croxley Green, radio made in Watford. Five.
11: The top stories this hour. The US military's announced it's launched a series of powerful strikes against Iran. Its central command says it follows hits yesterday on 3 commercial ships that were passing through the Strait of Hormuz. State media in Tehran's reporting several explosions in the south of the country. Both Labour and the Conservatives say they won't stand in a by-election triggered by the resignation of Nigel Farage. The Reform leaders announced he's standing down from Parliament to contest what he called a people versus the establishment vote. He's facing a new parliamentary investigation over undeclared donations. Tory leader Kemi Badenoch called it a fake by-election.
12: Nigel Farage is having a hissy fit because the first time he's actually having to deal with some real scrutiny. What this by-election is a gimmick. This is him wanting to make everything about himself.
11: The UK and European allies have agreed to spend £37 billion over the next decade on long-range precision strike capabilities. The weapons will be able to hit targets up to 2,000 kilometres away. The announcement comes as NATO leaders meet in Turkey later. Prince Harry has lost his privacy case against the publisher of the Daily Mail. The High Court threw out all claims made by the Duke and 6 other claimants, ruling they'd failed to prove their allegations. Novak Djokovic won the longest ever men's quarterfinal at Wimbledon to book his place in the last 4. The 39-year-old beat Felix Auger-Aliassime after 5 hours and 15 minutes on centre court. Djokovic admits this was one of his most special nights at the All England Club.
13: I was telling the kids to go to sleep after force, but they didn't want to listen, and I'm glad they stayed because it was honestly one of the best matches I was part of on this court in my career.
11: And Argentina produced a stunning comeback from 2-0 down to beat Egypt 3-2 and reach the quarterfinals of the World Cup. The defending champions will play Switzerland in the last eight. From Sky News, I'm Cam Hall.
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0: Radlett, Brickmansworth, Bricket Wood. 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Five.
13: The top stories this hour. The US military says it's hit 80 targets after launching airstrikes across southern Iran overnight. Air defense systems and coastal radars were among the sites listed by Central Command. It follows three tankers coming under fire in the Strait of Hormuz yesterday, threatening ceasefire plans. Our correspondent Mark Stone describes how the strikes are being viewed in Washington.
14: Punishment not proportional. I think that maybe suggests to us that this is a little bit more sustained than the tit-for-tat that we have seen since that memorandum of understanding was signed on.

0: the 17th of June.
1: Iran's military has vowed a crushing response. Labour and the Conservatives have announced they won't stand candidates in the Clacton by-election after it was triggered by Nigel Farage, the Reform UK leader who's facing a new parliamentary investigation over undeclared donations, has confirmed he'll fight to take back his seat in Essex. Tory leader Kemi Badenoch called it a fake election, while Labour says it's a circus. Here's what people in Clacton think.
2: He can do no wrong. You tell me this lot that's in now haven't got any dodgy dealings.
3: They're all the same to me. They always promise everything and give you nothing.
4: I do care, but I'm not sure if he's totally honest, to be fair. I don't know if it's all true.
1: The UK will lead European allies in stepping up funding for long-range precision strike capabilities. It's been agreed as NATO leaders meet in Turkey later. Warnings have been issued over chilling speeds being clocked on UK roads. The RAC says more than 30,000 motorists last year were found doing 30 miles per hour or more on streets where the limit's 20. Police twice recorded drivers doing 161 miles per hour. Novak Djokovic has won the longest ever men's quarter-final at Wimbledon. He beat Felix Auger-Aliassime over 5 hours and 15 minutes. And Fulham have appointed Alvaro Arbeloa as the club's new manager. He replaces Marco Silva at Craven Cottage on a 3-year deal. From Sky News, I'm Cam Hall.
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12: The top stories this hour. Several explosions have been reported across parts of southern Iran after the US announced it had started launching powerful strikes. It follows hits yesterday on three commercial ships that were passing through the Strait of Hormuz. Washington's also revoked a license allowing the sale of Iranian oil. It appears the major parties won't challenge Nigel Farage's attempt to return as an MP in the Clacton by-election. The Reform UK leader resigned his Essex seat yesterday, claiming parliamentary probes into undeclared donations are being used as a political tool. Labour, the Greens and the Conservatives have confirmed they won't put candidates forward. Reform's deputy leader Richard Tice says they're running scared.
13: These other parties, they've been hounding us. They've been saying that Nigel is guilty and that this may lead to a by-election. Nigel's had enough of it and has said, bring it on. He's bringing it on. And all of a sudden, they're now running for the hills. You can't see them for dust.
12: The UK and European allies have agreed to spend £37 billion over the next decade on long-range precision strike capabilities. Today's announcement comes as NATO leaders meet in Turkey. An investigation's found unsafe baby pillows, sleeping bags and self-feeding bottle holders were among items being sold online in the UK. Consumer group Which warned some were potentially lethal. Novak Djokovic won the longest ever men's quarterfinal at Wimbledon to book his place in the last four. The 39-year-old beat Felix Auger-Aliassime after 5 hours and 15 minutes. Djokovic admits this was one of his most special nights on centre court.
14: I was telling the kids to go to sleep after the fourth, but they didn't want to listen. And I'm glad they stayed because it was honestly one of the best matches I was part of on this court in my career.
12: And Lionel Messi says his Argentina team never gives up after they produced an epic comeback to reach the World Cup quarterfinals. They were 2-0 down against Egypt, but won 3-2 in Atlanta. From Sky News, I'm Cam Hall.
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10: Kings Langley, Elstree, Croxley Green, radio made in Watford. 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
11: The top stories this hour. Sirens have sounded in Bahrain and Kuwait, where Iran says it's been targeting American military sites in response to fresh US strikes overnight. The Iranian military threatened a crushing response to the US hitting more than 80 sites. Washington says the attacks were an immediate response to tankers being targeted in the Strait of Hormuz. The White House has revoked a license allowing Iran to sell oil. It's proposed affordable homes for the health service staff be built on NHS land in England. Cam Hall has the details.
12: Ministers hope offering discounted rents to nurses, porters and other workers will help with recruitment in areas where houses are expensive. Some will be let at market rate, with developers leasing unused land from NHS trusts. It'll run as a pilot first. Meanwhile, NHS building projects will be approved by the Department of Health, not the Treasury. A 10-year plan also includes £200 million for GP practice upgrades, among other investments.
11: The Greens are the last of the big parties to confirm they won't contest a by-election in Nigel Farage's Essex constituency. The Reform leader has stepped down but will re-stand as he faces investigations over undeclared donations. Here's what people in Clacton think.
13: He can do no wrong. You tell me this lot that's in now haven't got any dodgy dealings.
14: They're all the same to me. They promise everything and give you nothing.
15: I do care, but I'm not sure if he's totally honest, to be fair. I don't know if it's all true.
11: Trains are disrupted ahead of an amber heat health alert kicking in for parts of the Midlands and southern England. The UK's in its third heatwave in as many months. Sport: Lionel Messi was in tears at the final whistle as he helped Argentina come from 2-0 down to beat Egypt 3-2 at the World Cup. Switzerland passed Colombia on penalties. Also in football, Alvaro Arbeloa has been announced as the new manager of Fulham. From Sky News, I'm Amante Falkenstein.
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2: Here we go. Good morning. Claire Hayshire here. It's Wednesday, baby, and I'm kicking off the show with brand new Poppy Bascom.

Deanna Spyro. That is Material Lover on your Wednesday Vibe Breakfast. Claire HTR back with you. How you doing, mate? Have you recovered from the Sunday's football? I mean, it's going to be a long week this week, isn't it? We're all just catching up on sleep at the moment, aren't we? Hopefully, you'll have a good morning so far, though. It is going to get better. Oi, I've got all the vibes for you this morning. A brilliant show lined up for you. I am live until 9 o'clock this morning. And not only have I got twerk before work coming up, no, no. The Watford Fringe Festival is in full swing and I'm going to be bringing you some of my top picks for the festival throughout the next few hours. Because there's literally over 70 shows and events happening throughout the month of July, all happening right here on your doorstep. And the box office is now open, so you go and have a look at the website, watfringe.co.uk. Have a look what takes your fancy.

0: Holly Humberstone on your Vibe Breakfast Show. Claire Hayshire back with you. Just coming up to 19 minutes past six. It's the 8th of July, baby. And we are in for it again this week. Another heat wave. Another one? Not another one. Yeah, 31 degrees today. 32 tomorrow. I am so glad I filled my hot tub up with cold water. Do you know what I mean? Because we're working outside this week. K-Render in this weather is going to be really difficult, so I need myself a big body of water to crash into after work. I've got it sorted, mate. I have got that sorted. Right, we're going to go for a cheeky little break now. Do not go anywhere, though, because I've got the brand new track to play for you from Taylor Swift. You know the one from the new Toy Story film? Yeah, that one. I'm going to get that on for you. It's called I Knew It, I Knew You. And it is one of my favourite Taylor Swift songs that she's ever done, actually. Because she's gone back to her country roots with this. So keep listening. I'm going to get it on for you before 6:30. Don't go too far. I'll see you after this.
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Phoebe Rexer on Vibe. Claire Hayshire back with you. Hope you're having a good morning so far. I'll tell you what would make your weekend better, though. How about this? £25,000. You could win that this weekend if you're playing the Watford Community Lottery. I'll tell you the who's, the what's, the when's and the how's right after these next few tunes. Noah Kahan for you now. Brand new music. This is a good tune. 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

Right, now I mentioned earlier about £25,000. Does that sound like you could do with that? It does, doesn't it? Basically, you need to be playing the Watford Community Lottery. 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You have a look, a little look at that. I can't talk today. And I'll get this tune on from Niall Horan. It's Tastes So Good on Vibe.

Kalani and Usher, that is Shoulda Never on Vibe. Claire Hastier back with you. Have you heard the news? Have you heard? 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Right, I've got some new music to play for you now to celebrate. This is from Somba. It's My Body Isn't Ready on Vibe.

0: And just like that, we've come to the end of the hour. Do not worry. Plenty more where that came from, buddy. I'm going to start learning how to talk again. I can't speak this morning for some reason. You go get yourself another cup of coffee. I'm going to get myself another cup of coffee and I'll see you back here in a minute, yeah? Okay, bye then.
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8: The top stories this hour. The head of NATO's called US airstrikes on Iran overnight absolutely necessary after tankers were targeted in the Strait of Hormuz.
9: When you have a ceasefire and Iran is basically violating the ceasefire, we've seen what happened yesterday with ships being attacked. I think it is totally crucial that the US forcefully reacts.
8: The American military hit 80 sites before Iran threatened what it calls a crushing response. Missile alert sirens have sounded in Bahrain and Kuwait. Plans have been announced to lease unused NHS land to developers to build affordable homes for health service staff in England. The aim is to make it easier to recruit where housing costs are high. The Greens are the last major political party to confirm they won't be putting forward a candidate in the Clacton by-election in Essex. It was triggered after Nigel Farage resigned, although he will be re-standing for reform. He faces an investigation over donations. Meanwhile, an investigation's found unsafe baby pillows, sleeping bags and self-feeding bottle holders are among items being sold online in the UK. Alibaba, AliExpress, Amazon, eBay, Etsy, OnBuy and TikTok shops say they've removed the products identified. In sport, Lionel Messi says his Argentina team never gives up after the defending champions produced an epic comeback to reach the World Cup quarterfinals. They beat Egypt 3-2. Switzerland are also through, beating Colombia on penalties. And Novak Djokovic won the longest ever men's quarterfinal at Wimbledon to book his place in the last four. He beat Felix Oze Aliassime after 5 hours and 15 minutes on centre court.
10: I was telling the kids to go to sleep after the fourth, but they didn't want to listen. And I'm glad they stayed, because it was honestly one of the best matches I was part of on this court in my career.
8: He'll play defending champion Jannik Sinner next. And England's cricketers have taken a 2-0 lead in their five-match series against T20 world champions India. It's after they thrashed the visitors by 125 runs at Trent Bridge. And that's the latest.
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0: Hello, mate. Quick look at the weather then. It is already 19 degrees out there, you know, and climbing up to 32 degrees today in Watford. The heat wave continues. Good luck if you're working outside. Good morning. How you doing? Claire Hastier back with you for the second hour of your Wednesday Vibe Breakfast. Tis the 8th of July. And so much going on in Watford. Cannot wait to tell you about some of the brilliant events that are happening in and around the area. I've also got a funky news story involving a bear, a kid and a dog. It's brilliant. Stay tuned for that. First of all, though, it's Gracie Abrams.

brand new Maisie Peters on your Wednesday Vibe Breakfast. Claire Hasty are back with you. How are you feeling, mate? Are you recovered yet? I feel like we're all just about like scraping through this week, aren't we? After Sunday's or Monday morning's events, rather. A 2 a.m. kickoff. What the what? And it's no wonder, right? It's no wonder that there was a record number of sickies pulled on Monday. People just did not turn up for work, mate. They were not having it. But if, like me, you were one of the grafters that just soldiered on, you know, then fair play to you. The next game is on Saturday, and it's a 10 p.m. kickoff. That's early for us now, isn't it? We can do that. That's fine. Right, we are going to go to Pennsylvania now for your funky news story. I warned you, it involves a dog, a bear, and a little kid. This is brilliant. Because the video starts, right, of a little boy playing on his driveway. And I'm looking at the driveway and I'm like, oh, that's a lucky little kid. He's got, like, quad bikes, there's a boat on the drive, there's loads of toys, he's having a great time. I'm like, he's living his best life. Yeah, until he wasn't. Because out of the corner of the screen, a bear, like an actual grizzly bear, like comes running onto the driveway. And you're like, oh no, this kid don't even see it coming, oh no. Well, it came within feet of the young boy playing in his family's Connecticut driveway, but he was chased off by the boy's protective pet dog. Yes, for the dog. Oh man, honestly, the video is brilliant. The dog was taking no prisoners, mate. The video was shared by Torrington resident Jeff Tazara. And yeah, it shows a bear running onto the driveway while the boy is playing, and the family's husky rushes into action to chase the bear away. And, right, he didn't just chase the bear away, he gave it a little nip on his rear end as well. We weren't messing about. The boy and the dog were not injured, okay? Always good news stories here on your breakfast show. Tazara, who is the man of the house, he said the canine earned a special treat that night. He was speaking to WTNH-TV, which is their local news station. He said, the dog always puts herself in between strangers and the kids, but you always wonder in the back of your head, what's going to happen if she needs to protect us? And now we know. And then they ask him, like, is the dog going to have a special treat tonight? Like, you know, what's going on there? He was like, probably a T-bone steak or something like that. She'll get to enjoy. Yay for the dog. Oh, what a legend of a dog. Absolutely getting spoiled later on this evening. Fair play to him. And then you've got the likes of my dog, who is just getting a bit fat and a bit sassy, and she just barks at you now to put the fan on. And the funny thing is, I had a steak the other day. I had a full whole baked camembert with my steak, right? So why does the dog's fart smells like cheese now? Like, you didn't even eat the cheese. I ate the cheese. So why do you smell like camembert when you fart? I'm telling you now. That's the best we got. That's the best we got in our house. Although she did get a bit protective the other day. She went nuts barking at the door. But it was the lodger. It was quite embarrassing. I was like, Willow, you know him. Like, you know him. Although, you know, from a distance, probably does look a bit like a bear. So there we are. Let's get some more tunes on for you now. This is brand new from Jason Derulo and DJ Goja. It's Michiko on Vibe.

0: Dermot Kennedy on your Vibe Breakfast Show. Claire Hacier back with you. Hope you're having a good morning so far. We're going for a cheeky little break now, right? We are so close, though. Oh, we're very, very close to your twerk before work party this morning. Just over 10 minutes away. And do you know what? Today is dedicated to the Egypt-Argentina game last night, because what on earth happened on that pitch? What? Nah, come on. All I'm saying is nah. You know as well as me something ain't right there, all right? Listen, I'll get into it a little bit later. You go get yourself another cup of tea or coffee, and I'll see you back here right after this.
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10: 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We

straight into this. I'm not a happy girl this morning. What is going on with Argentina? How did they pull that off last night? I mean, I don't know if you saw the game, Argentina versus Egypt in the round of 16. It's just incredible scenes last night. Hell of a game, though. Lots going on. Yeah. 2-0. 2-0 up Egypt were at half-time. Messi missed a penalty. That was a moment. Egypt then had a goal disallowed. And then, late goals from Romero, Messi and Fernandez sent them into the last eight, like last minute. Nobody could believe it. Nobody could believe the absolute scenes going on in Atlanta last night. Incredible comeback. I don't like it. I feel like the Argentinian football team is made up of not just Messi. They've also got VAR on their side, the ref on their side, FIFA on their side, Infantino on their side. Hell, Donald Trump might as well be on their side as well. Do you know what I mean? Wow. Wow, indeed. And do you know what? My Twerk Before Work playlist reflects my feelings for last night's games. Heartbroken is finishing up. I've also got What You Say by Jason Derulo in the middle, because what did that ref just say? But kicking it all off with this from DJ Luck and MC Neat. A little bit of luck. Yeah, I feel like they had more than luck on their side last night, don't you, eh? Go on then, let's have a bit of this.

reminiscing of your twerk before work on your Wednesday vibe breakfast. Oh, that was good, wasn't it? I do like a throwback in the breakfast show. Hope you enjoyed that. And that's got your morning started off in the right way. The only way is to have a big fat party, innit? Right, now, I did mention earlier that the Watford Fringe Festival is back up and running. We just had the launch event last weekend. It has all been going on in Watford this summer, you know. I'll be bringing you one of my top picks of the Watford Fringe in the next link, all right? Keep listening for that, because it looks so, so good. Before that, though, let's get this on from Stormzy and Odile. It's 24 Hours on Vibe.

Now, I mentioned earlier that the box office for the Watford Fringe is officially open. There is an extraordinary live lineup of great theatre, music, comedy, dance, family fun-filled shows, and much, much more. Basically planned across the whole month of July, and it's all right on your doorstep as well. There's well over 70 performances across 23 venues. And there, I'm telling you now, there is something for everyone, right? And I did mention I was going to bring you one, a few of my top picks over the next few hours. Here's one of them. And by the way, this is a completely free event. Introducing Australia's very own life-saving hero. In this hilarious, action-packed comedy show, join the Lifesaver as she combines incredible circus hooping skills with daring rescues. Watch as she navigates the waves and saves the day with beach buckets of laughter, fun, and of course, a whole lot of Aussie charm, mate. A queen of street and stage, this international woman of magic and mystery will take you on a high-octane, hot skill and hilarious roller coaster ride of a show that will win the hearts of all, both young and old. The first show is on Saturday, the 18th of July. Not this weekend, next weekend. Get it in your diary. Saturday, the 18th of July. Two performances, one at 4 p.m. and one at 6 p.m. This is up by the pond side. You know the big pond in the middle of Watford? Yeah, there. That's where it is. And as I said, it is completely free to attend. The kids are going to love this. Absolutely love it. Right, well, you have a look at that. And by the way, go to the website, whatfringe.co.uk, and have a look at some of the other shows that's happening all over July. There's so much going on. I'll get Alessi Rose on for you now. This is Skin on Vibe.

And that brings us nicely up to the end of the hour, just coming up to 8 o'clock on your Wednesday morning. Do not go anywhere. There is plenty more where that came from. Go get yourself another coffee and I'll see you back here in a minute, all right? Okay, bye then.

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7: The top stories this hour. The head of NATO has called US attacks on Iran overnight absolutely necessary. American officials say they launched over 80 strikes as punishment for Iran attacking ships in the Strait of Hormuz. Iran's retaliated by targeting sites in Bahrain and Kuwait. Middle East correspondent Adam Parsons is in Jerusalem. He says the choice of target is significant.
8: In a sense, what you have then is pretty much almost tit for tat, around 80 American attacks, around 80 Iranian attacks, although once again notable that Iran is attacking Bahrain and Kuwait, trying to sow chaos across the Gulf region.
7: Nurses in England could be offered cheaper rent on disused NHS land. It's under proposals to promote recruitment in expensive areas. Virgin Media has been fined £28 million for stopping customers from cancelling contracts over a three-year period. Regulator Ofcom found millions of callers were put through hassle and difficulty when trying to switch providers. The major parties aren't challenging Nigel Farage's attempt to return as an MP in the Clacton by-election. The Reform UK leader resigned his Essex seat yesterday, claiming parliamentary probes into undeclared donations are being used as a political tool. Labour, the Greens and the Tories have confirmed they won't be putting candidates forward. Reform Deputy Leader Richard Tice says they're scared.
9: These other parties, they've been hounding us. They've been saying that Nigel is guilty and that this may lead to a by-election. Nigel's had enough of it and has said, bring it on. He's bringing it on. And all of a sudden, they're now running for the hills. You can't see them for dust.
7: Egypt head coach Hossam Hassan says he won't watch the rest of the World Cup after criticising FIFA after his side lost 3-2 to Argentina. Meanwhile, Switzerland secured their first ever shootout win at the tournament, 4-3 on penalties against Colombia. And Novak Djokovic has moved a step closer to a record 25th Grand Slam title after beating Felix Auger-Aliassime in a five-set thriller at Wimbledon, the longest ever men's quarterfinal. From Sky News, that's the latest.
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1: Hello, mate. Quick look at the weather then. It is warming up out there, you know. 20 degrees already and climbing because the heat wave continues in Watford with highs of 32 degrees today. Good morning. Claire Hacier back for the third and final hour of your Wednesday Vibe Breakfast. Coming up in this hour, we've had aminals helping humans in Pennsylvania. I've got a story that's the other way round now. A raccoon needed a bit of help. It's a brilliant story. My twin's car goes in for MOT today. Did I fix it? Did I though? And here at Vibe, we've got a brand new sponsor. More on that after this.

brand new Sonny Federa on your Vibe Breakfast Show. Claire Hayshire back with you. Hope you're having a good one so far, right? If you haven't, though, already looked out your window, get your head out and have a good old look. Go on, have a good look out there, because I'll tell you what, it is looking beautiful. Blue skies. The birds are singing, the plants are photosynthesizing. Oh, beautiful day to be in Watford today. Now, on my funky news story at 7 o'clock, right, we had a dog save a kid from a bear. Beautiful story. Animals helping humans is always good, innit? We love it when animals help humans. But I've got one from the same place in Pennsylvania, but the other way round, where humans help an aminal, okay? Oh, this poor little baby raccoon, it just looked... Listen, I don't know what an embarrassed raccoon looks like, but I think we were close on this one. So get a load of this. Firefighters in Pennsylvania had to break out the jaws of life to rescue a raccoon with its head stuck through the metal grate covering a storm drain. Aww, and you can see his little head poking through. He's literally stuck. He's just hanging from his head. He's not happy. He looks embarrassed. Yeah, he does look embarrassed, to be fair. The Rostrava Township Fire Department said on social media that crews responded to a request for assistance from local police and public works personnel when the raccoon was found with its head stuck in the grate. Oh, poor little baby! So, the chief, Scott Soko, told the Mon Valley Independent, right, he said, they tried a few of those things, but nothing ultimately worked. They were trying everything. They were there for quite a while as well, you know. They were not giving up on this raccoon. And good for the raccoon and good for the humans. The rescuers, right, ended up using a hydraulic spreader, also known as the Jaws of Life, to free the raccoon. He said they were able to get the grate out with him inside. They took the grate out with the raccoon still in it, mate. Like, what? And then, after they got the grate out, they cut it away and eventually freed it. Yay for the raccoon! As soon as it was free, it took off running, which means it wasn't injured either, which is just such a great news story, isn't it, for your Wednesday morning? That's good, isn't it? That is good. Don't know why they have these storm drains, though. It seems to be, like, a lot of my news stories feature aminals stuck in storm drains in America. Like, can you just cover them up or something? Do you know what I mean? Just cover up your drains, mate. Let's get this on from Charlie XCX now. It's Wink Wink on Vibe.

0: Outside with Pinky Up on Vibe. Hey, Shia, back with you. Just coming up to 17 minutes past 8 on your Wednesday morning. I'm live with you until 9 o'clock as well this morning. And I've still got to talk to you about my twin's car. It is the moment of truth later. I've booked the Mini in for an MOT. I'll explain a little bit more on that after this short break. You go get yourself another cup of tea. And I'll see you right after this.
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Gracie Abrams with Hit the Wall on Vibe. That is brand new. And not a very good omen, actually, for a track title, is it? Considering I'm taking my twin's car in for an MOT today, and she does not have a good track record with cars, mate, all right? She's hit a few wall and many more curbs. I'm just going to say that. we're selling her the Mini. It's a lovely Mini. It's got all the mod cons. I'm talking heated seats, heated windshield, aircon, the lot. And it's a convertible. Like, it's too good for her. I feel like we shouldn't sell her this car because she might ruin it. But we put it in for an MOT a few weeks ago and it failed on a few different things, right? What I will say is this, okay? My partner, Dan, shout out to Dan. Good morning, babe. He changed the CV boot, which is like the hydraulic bit that goes on the steering arm that allows it to move and move forward at the same time. I don't know what I'm talking about. I ain't got a clue. He done that bit, but apparently, right, the oil had leaked everywhere, like all inside the wheels. It was an absolute mess in there. So I had a few trips to Halfords, right? Because I don't know how many of you out there have a Mini, right? But if you ever need to change the CV boot on it, it will take more than one can of brake cleaner to clean the car up afterwards, all right? I'm talking four cans of brake cleaner. I don't know if they're half filling them or if Dan's just a bit heavy-handed on the buttons, you know what I mean? But they were going quick. So yeah, at least four cans of brake cleaner. Then the brake pipe was corroded. I done that bit. That was my job. That was my job right there. I was underneath my twin's car all day on Sunday afternoon. Still on the side of my neck, I can barely turn my head from looking up trying to like clean this brake pipe for her. Well, it is the moment of truth today. It's going in for an MOT at 1:30 this afternoon. Is it going to be the CV boot? Will it be the brake pipe? If any of us are going to let the team down? I think we've smashed it out the park with this, you know, though. I think we're going to be all right. I'll let you know next week whether or not she's been down to get it or not. All right, if it's still on the drive, you know we failed. You know we failed miserably if it's still there. Right, let's get some new music on from Benson Boone now, shall we? I've not heard this one yet. Let's hear it together for the first time and be really cute. It's called The Time of My Life. I'm getting it on at 8:30 on your Wednesday Vibe Breakfast.

Calvin Harris with Release the Pressure on your Wednesday 5 breakfast show. Claire Hasty are back with you. Now, I mentioned earlier that we've got big, fat, exciting news here at Vibe 107.6. I'll tell you all about our brand new sponsor after I get this track on from Taylor Swift. It has been everywhere. From the biggest selling movie of the year so far, the new Toy Story 5 film. Yeah, she's written a song for that and it is so, so beautiful. I'll get it on for you now. It's called I Knew It, I Knew You on Vibe.

Brand new music there from Martin Garrix and Ed Sheeran. Claire Hasey are back with you. Now, I mentioned that we here at Vibe are very excited to announce that the Vibe Breakfast Show is now proudly sponsored by Wenzel's The Bakers. 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They are really, really nice. Terms and conditions do apply, but once again, a big warm welcome to Wenzel's Bakers, proud sponsors of the Vibe Breakfast Show. I've got time for a few more tunes, before the Rewind Show coming up very, very shortly. Gazza is hitting the playlist hard today for your Wednesday morning. But first, Ella Langley, it's Be Her on Vibe.

Louis Tomlinson nicely rounding off the show for us. Just coming up to 9 o'clock on your Wednesday morning. That's me, done, mate. I'm off to work. And then I've got to take the car in for MOT. I'll let you know on Monday how we get on with that, all right? Did I do the brake pipe correctly? I don't know. We'll find out. Gazza's up next with the Rewind show, though, so do not go anywhere, will you? Because we're only just getting started here on Vibe. And his Wednesday playlist is hitting hard. You are in the very capable hands of the lovely Rachel Wilkes for the rest of the week. As I say, I will be back on Monday with an update on the car. If I don't have an update, you know we failed miserably, all right? I'll be too embarrassed to tell you. No, I won't. I'll come clean. You go out and smash your day today, whatever it is you're up to. Thank you very much for joining me this morning. And all that's left to say then is please make sure you look both ways when you cross the road. Okay, bye then.

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6: The top stories this hour. Iran says it's targeted 85 US military sites in the Middle East in retaliation for fresh American strikes overnight. Sirens have been heard in Bahrain and Kuwait. The US says its action was punishment for attacks on tankers in the Strait of Hormuz yesterday. Meanwhile, Sir Keir Starmer is expected to lead a European project to build long-range missiles with a £37 billion investment over the next decade. A NATO defence spending announcement's due at a summit in Turkey. The Prime Minister gave a few words on his way in.
7: With the ongoing conflict in Ukraine and recent developments in the Strait of Hormuz, there's a lot of really important issues for us to discuss and agree on action coming out of this summit.
6: Virgin Media has been handed the biggest ever fine under consumer protection rules by regulator Ofcom. It'll have to pay a £28 million penalty for making it too hard for customers to cancel contracts over a three-year period. Dangerous baby products linked to suffocation, like pillows and sleeping bags, have been found for sale online. Amazon and TikTok Shop are among marketplaces to say they've removed products identified in an investigation. Warnings have been issued over chilling speeds being clocked on UK roads. The RAC says more than 30,000 motorists last year were found doing 30 miles per hour or more on roads where the limit is 20. In sport, Argentina's fans can look forward to another World Cup quarter-final after an incredible 3-2 comeback win over Egypt.
8: It's probably the best game I've seen in my life for Argentina in a World Cup.
9: I cannot believe it. We were like crying, and then from one moment to the other, we started like, we can do it. So very, very excited.
6: The holders were 2-0 down, with captain Lionel Messi getting a goal and an assist in Atlanta. They'll face Switzerland, who got past Colombia 4-3 on penalties, next. And Fulham have appointed former Liverpool and Real Madrid defender Alvaro Arbeloa as the club's new manager. He replaces Marco Silva at Craven Cottage. That's the latest.
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going on to Wednesday Rewind here at Vibe 107.6. 2 hours of old school coming at you loud and proud. Next we've got Gazza's Golden Nugget at 10. We're kicking off this morning with some New Generation, some Jungle, and some Sean Paul for your Wednesday morning.

0: We're speaking Scandalous at Vibe 107.6. We're coming back with some Chipmunk and Craig David on Vibe.
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Montana Blues and One Love. 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
7: The top stories this hour. The US president says, as far as he's concerned, the temporary ceasefire with Iran is over. Donald Trump's at a NATO summit in Turkey, where he's told reporters peace talks involving Tehran are a waste of time. Overnight, America and Iran traded strikes following Iranian attacks on shipping in the Strait of Hormuz. Mr. Trump's been frank about what he thinks of the regime.
8: These are evil, sick people, and we have to rid their cancer. Their cancer. And you know what you do? You got to cut out cancer early. Man, that's the way I feel. And I want to thank Mark. He's been a great Secretary General of NATO. I'm not happy with NATO because of what they did with Greenland.
7: No major political parties challenging Nigel Farage in a by-election he's triggered in Essex. He's facing an investigation about political donations and denies any wrongdoing. The Reform UK leader's standing down, but will contest his own Clacton seat. Tory leader Kemi Badenoch says what started as people versus the establishment has become him up against comedian Count Binface.
9: Let's see what kind of campaign Count Binface runs and who the establishment really is. I think if it's the people versus the establishment, I think Nigel Farage might be looking like the establishment and Count Binface may be the people. It is a fake by-election.
7: Virgin Media has been handed a record fine of £28 million for preventing customers from cancelling contracts. Regulator Ofcom found excessive and unnecessary call tactics were used over a near three-year period. Nurses could soon be living in discounted rentals on disused NHS land in England. Ministers are proposing it in expensive areas to try and help recruitment. Novak Djokovic says his epic quarterfinal win over Felix Auger-Aliassime was one of the best matches he's been a part of at Wimbledon. The five-set victory on Centre Court lasted a record 5 hours and 15 minutes. And an amber heat health alert has taken effect for parts of southern England and the Midlands. It's the UK's third heatwave in as many months, with some disruption on the trains. From Sky News, that's the latest.
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0: 10 o'clock on a Wednesday means one thing. It's time for Gazza's Golden Nuggets. And today we're featuring Destiny's Child with a little bit of Bootylicious.

0: 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We're coming back with Alicia Keys and Nicki Minaj, Rihanna and Justin Timberlake on the perfect soundtrack to your Wednesday on Vibe Rewind.
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strike, and you sure do. I used to work with a DJ that Major Tom, his name was, back in the day, and he used to do a lovely mix with that tune, three or four other tunes, and then coming back to that, thinking back to the days when we were...

0: dedicated to you. Destiny Child wrapping up the show then. Gazza signing out. I'll be back with you Saturday morning on the Lunchtime Selection. Have yourselves a fantastic week and I'll see you then. Ta-ra.
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7: Kings Langley, Elstree, Croxley Green, radio made in Watford. 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
8: The top stories this hour. Donald Trump says he thinks the temporary US ceasefire with Iran is over as both sides traded renewed strikes overnight. The US president says his team wants to negotiate, but as far as he's concerned, it's a waste of time after fresh attacks yesterday in the Strait of Hormuz. Former Security Minister Tom Tugendhat says a pattern's starting to emerge.
9: I think what you're seeing at the moment is likely to continue for several months to come, which is a state of instability rather than outright hostility, if you like. An irregular series of attacks on allies in the region, so countries like the United Arab Emirates, perhaps on US targets.
8: All the major parties have rejected Nigel Farage's calling of a Clacton by-election by refusing to stand a candidate. Instead, it's likely he'll be left facing off against joke and satirical campaigners in the Essex constituency, like Count Binface. Ofcom's handed Virgin Media a £28 million penalty for repeatedly stopping customers from cancelling contracts. It's the biggest ever fine under the regulator's consumer protection rules. The second phase of the Southport inquiry is opening into the stabbings of the three girls in 2024. The next hearings will focus on national safeguarding and threat management systems. Novak Djokovic says his epic quarterfinal win over Felix Auger-Aliassime was one of the best matches he's been a part of at Wimbledon. The five-set victory on centre court lasted 5 hours and 15 minutes, the longest last-eight clash at the All England Club.
10: The crowd was up on their feet, particularly the last, 30 minutes of the match. They also recognised how special the moment is of us battling the curve few as well, a few minutes earlier than 11, and just very proud to come out as a winner.
8: And a survey found the desire to become a homeowner fades if not achieved by middle age. Yorkshire Building Society says while it's an ambition for just over three quarters of 25 to 34-year-olds, the figure nearly halves for 45 to 54-year-olds. From Sky News, that's the latest.
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11: Hi guys, how are we doing? It's Wednesday, the 7th of July. I hope I find you good, hope I find you well. It's Nate here with your lunchtime vibe from 11 a.m. to 2 p.m. here on Vibe 107.6. Let's get this show on the road with some Niall Horan.

Becky here with Hands On Me here on Vibe 107.6. If you're just joining us, it's Nate here and I'm with you till 2 p.m. on your lunchtime vibe. Wherever you are on this Wednesday, it is hot today, so make sure that you are staying hydrated and wearing your sunscreen. I know I'm wearing my sunscreen and I've got a 2-liter bottle of water right next to me in the studio, guys. So yes, I will be staying hydrated. I hope you are too. Next up, here on Vibe 107.6, it's Flo with Don't Break Her Heart.

0: Sonny Federa and Crystal with My Loving here on Vibe 107.6. If you're just joining us, it's Nate and I'm with you on your lunchtime vibe till 2 p.m. And I've got some exciting news to tell you, and I'll tell you all about it after the break. So stay with us here on Vibe 107.6.
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If you're just joining us, it's Nate and I'm with you on your lunchtime vibe till 2 p.m. And guys, I've got some exciting news to tell you. We are so excited here at Vibe 107.6 to announce that the Vibe Breakfast Show is now proudly sponsored by Wenzel's The Bakers. 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
2: 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You see?

Celestial by Ed Sheeran here on Vibe 107.6. If you're just joining us, it's Nate here on your lunchtime Vibe till 2 p.m. And I must admit, I was on the train yesterday and I saw a young gentleman commit the most heinous of crimes. And so now, if you didn't know, we're in the UK and we're currently in the midst of a heat wave. Currently 30 degrees outside, I know, so hot. And he stepped on the train with a puffer jacket on. I couldn't believe it. At that point, is it survival training or is it just fashion? I'm confused, guys. Oh my days, what are we gonna do, eh? Anyway, next up, it's Miles Smith with Hold Me in the Dark. 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

That was Calvin Harris, a collaboration with Jazzy here on Vibe 107.6. If you're just joining us, it's Nate, and I'm with you till 2 p.m. We've got a whole another 2 hours. We're just approaching 12 o'clock here on Vibe 107.6. And next up, we have some Sky Newman.

0: That's Ray on Vibe 107.6 with Nightingale Lane. What an absolutely angelic voice she has. But next up, it's time for the news headlines at 12 o'clock here on Vibe 107.6.
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8: The top stories this hour. Donald Trump's called Iran cuckoo as he defends fresh airstrikes overnight in response to attacks on oil tankers yesterday. The US president's in Turkey for a NATO summit where he says he thinks a fragile temporary ceasefire is over. The American leader's been frank about what he thinks of the Iranian regime.
9: These are evil, sick people and we have to rid their cancer. Their cancer. And you know what you do? You got to cut out cancer early. Man, that's the way I feel. And I want to thank Mark, he's been a great Secretary General of NATO. I'm not happy with NATO because of what they did with Greenland.
8: The next phase of the Southport inquiry is going to look at how to deal with violence from people who aren't driven by things like terrorism. Axel Rudakabana was convicted of murdering Alice de Silva Agua, BB King and Elsie Dot Stankham in an attack at a dance class in 2024. Inquiry chairman Sir Adrian Fulford says they want to examine what pushes young people towards violence.
10: We are confronted with a growing challenge from violence-fixated individuals who all too often are not acting out of an adherence to a particular ideology.
8: Hearings start in September. Broadband provider Virgin Media has been handed a record £28 million fine for putting customers through unreasonable hassle when trying to switch providers. The company's since updated its processes. A murder investigation's been launched after the death of a teenager in Northampton. Officers were called to an address in the Abington area last night to reports of a stabbing. A boy died at the scene. 8 and 9-year-olds are now able to use passport e-gates at UK airports. They were previously only designed for those aged 10 plus. And an amber heat health alert is in force during the UK's third heatwave in as many months. It covers parts of southern England and the Midlands. Temperatures are forecast to hit 35 degrees Celsius, and it's been causing some disruption on the trains. From Sky News, that's the latest.
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0: It's gone past 12 o'clock here on Vibe 107.6. It's Nate here with your lunchtime vibe till 2 p.m. And I must admit, I am slightly hungover from two nights ago because I was at the pub, stayed up. It was delayed, kickoff was delayed, but I stayed up and I battled through it, cheering the England team on. We beat Mexico 3-2. And guys, we're into the quarterfinals. It's coming home. It's coming home. And I'm getting a bit carried away, but I don't care. Live in the moment. Enjoy. The very best of luck to the England team playing Norway in the quarterfinals on Saturday. From everyone here on Vibe 107.6, we're wishing the England team the best of luck. Come on, you three Lions. You can do it. Next up, we have some Stormzy and Odile with 20.

0: 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Nate here with your lunchtime vibe till 2 p.m. Heading into the break now. After the break, we're going to have our new story that comes all the way from America. So stay with us here on Vibe 107.6.
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still help pay for the wigs. And I help with the lease. You know I ain't never been cheap. Relationships don't always last, but let's not turn it to beef. I come through from time to time and have you grabbing them sheets. That's if you want to, I'm just playing, girl, stop smacking your teeth. 21, 21.

Nate here on your lunchtime vibe, and that was Shakira and Burna Boy with Die Die here on Vibe 107.6. And our new story today comes all the way from the US of A, America, as a gentleman named Joey Chestnut has downed 66 hot dogs in just 10 minutes, and he won a prize. This was to celebrate US Independence Day, and he downed 66 hot dogs in 10 minutes. Can you believe it, guys? 66 hot dogs. I had 2 hot dogs the other day, and in about 10 minutes, and I thought I was gonna throw up and vomit. Anyways, next up, we have Jazzy and Chris Lorenzo with Invisible here on Vibe 107.6.

0: I Can Get Used to This by Jesse Ware here on Vibe 107.6. If you're just joining us, it's Nate here on your lunchtime vibe, accompanying you on this Wednesday afternoon. Wherever you are, hope you're doing great, hope you're well, hope you're coping with the heat. I took the train in this morning, and you know what I love? As soon as you arrive on the platform, the train just appears. Perfect timing, no stress. It felt for as long as 10 seconds as though I had my life under control. It was absolutely divine. Next up, the news headlines here on Vibe 107.6, 1 o'clock.
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7: The top stories this hour. Donald Trump's vowed to denuke Iran after the country's traded strikes overnight. The US president's called the Iranian regime liars and thinks their temporary truce is over. Virgin Media has been handed a record fine for stopping millions of customers from cancelling their contracts. Regulator Ofcom has issued a £28 million punishment after it found the firm put people through unreasonable hassle when trying to switch providers. That included attempts to pressure customers to stay and deliberately dropping calls between 2022 and 2024. Natalie Black is from the regulator.
8: What we're doing is signalling that where companies break our rules, we will take firm action and make sure they pay the price. This isn't just about Virgin Media, it's about sending a signal to the whole sector. But when companies don't play by our rules, we will hold them to account.
7: Virgin Media says it's improved its customer services. The Deputy Prime Minister's accused Nigel Farage of being up to his neck in sleaze following the Reform UK leader's resignation. He says he'll run in the by-election in Essex, though no other political party will be involved. Mr. Farage is facing an investigation about political donations and denies any wrongdoing. But David Lammy's told the Commons it's up to the residents of Clacton to decide their future.
9: I hear it's the people versus the establishment, the city trader, Putin, admiring, professional politician who's pals with crypto billionaires versus Count Binface.
7: A murder investigation's been launched after the death of a teenager in Northampton. Officers were called to an address in the Abington area last night to reports of a stabbing. 8 and 9-year-olds are now able to use passport e-gates at UK airports. A Up until now, they were only for those aged 10 plus. And Egypt's head coach says the referee was unfair after his team suffered a 3-2 World Cup loss to Argentina. The South Americans were 2-0 down with just over 10 minutes of normal time left before making a dramatic comeback. From Sky News, that's the latest.
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A collaboration there from Kalani and Usher. Shoulda Never, here on your Lunchtime Vibe with Nate. 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

0: Two-Sided there by Arlo Parks here on Vibe 107.6. Nate here, accompanying you on this Wednesday afternoon for your lunchtime vibe. Wherever you are, hope you're doing great, hope you're well. And I've got a little quiz question for you, okay? So listen to this. Which planet is known as the red planet? Which planet is known as the red planet? Answer coming up right after this, here on Vibe 107.6.
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vibe on this Wednesday till 2 p.m. And just before the break there, I asked you a quick quiz question, which was, which planet is known as the red planet? And I'll tell you the answer right after this. It's Somba with My Body Isn't Ready.

By Otto there here on Vibe 107.6. If you're just joining us, it's Nate on your lunchtime vibe, and I've got the answer to our quiz question. Which planet is known as the red planet? If you got the answer as Mars, you are correct. Congratulations, well done, you're so smart. It's Mars here on Vibe 107.6. Next up, we have some Niall Horan.

She Did It Again by Tyler and Zara Larsson here on Vibe 107.6. It's Nate here, and we're almost at the end of our show. We're approaching 2 o'clock, but next up is Charlie XCX.

0: Mr. Know It All there by Teddy Swims here on Vibe 107.6. Nate here, and we are coming to the end of our show. It's been an absolute pleasure. I've had a blast spending the last 3 hours with you on this Wednesday afternoon for your lunchtime vibe. Whatever you plan to do for the rest of the day and the rest of this week, I hope you have a great, great week. Stay safe, and I'll see you next time.
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7: Abbots Langley, Bushy, Leavesden, radio made in Watford. Five.
8: The top stories this hour. Donald Trump says the US-Iran ceasefire is over after the two countries renewed strikes overnight. The American president described Iran as cuckoo, sick and a cancer. A neo-Nazi has been jailed for 13 and a half years for planning a mass gun attack. Alfie Coleman from Essex was 19 when he was caught in an MI5 sting in East London in 2023, trying to buy a pistol and ammunition. Potential targets included Tesco colleagues and customers. Judge Richard Marks.
9: I've taken into account in particular their duration, the extent of your fanaticism, the extreme and obsessive nature of your views, the amount of research that you undertook, the lengths to which you went to realise your long-standing and significant interest in guns.
8: Police have identified a man wanted over the murder of his wife and two daughters. Mark Schumer is believed to have flown out of the country before the discovery of three bodies at the family's home in Great Denham, Bedfordshire. The Lib Dems are calling for Nigel Farage's resignation as an MP to be delayed. The party's urging the Chancellor to block the move until investigations into his donations are complete. The Reform UK leader denies any wrongdoing and says he'll run in a by-election. Daisy Cooper's the deputy leader of the Lib Dems.
10: The Honourable Member for Clacton used to say, leave means leave. But it seems his latest stunt is to leave this place just so that he can return as a fully fledged member.
8: Virgin Media has been handed a record £28 million fine for hassling millions of customers who wanted to cancel their contracts. Ofcom says the firm tried to pressure them to stay and deliberately dropped calls. And Zlatko Dalic has stood down after nearly 9 years as Croatia's head coach. He led his country to the World Cup final in 2018, where they suffered a 4-2 defeat to France. From Sky News, I'm Imani Rana.
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11: 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We're going to have a really fun show today because we're going to play a really cool game. So stay tuned to find out what that is. And we're going to hear from all of our favourites like Harry Styles, Luke Combs. But let's start with some Gracie Abrams with Look At My Life.

You just heard Harry Styles with Dance No More. Now, as promised, it is game time on Vibe 107.6. I need you to guess a British icon in 3 clues. Can you do it? Well, here are the clues for you. He won the championship manager in Coventry this year. He is one of the greatest midfielders of all time, and he is Chelsea's all-time leading goal scorer. I'm going to tell you it again. He won the championship manager in Coventry this year. He is one of the greatest midfielders of all time, and he is Chelsea's all-time leading goal scorer. Now, while you're having a thought of who it could be, and you can tell us on our socials, Vibe 107.6, it is time to listen to me, Chica.

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love a bit of Olivia Rodrigo. That's her new track, The Cure, and it's from her new album, You Seem Pretty Sad for a Girl So In Love, that came out almost a month ago now on June 12th. Now coming up next, we have a new track. Sienna Spiro dropped her album on Friday. It is called Visitor, and all the songs are so, so good. So I'd love to know, what is your favorite song from the album? I think mine has to be Great Expectation. Like, I can just sing this in the car. And a lot of Sienna's songs sound like they could be on a James Bond soundtrack. It could be a theme tune. So Sienna, if that is what you're into, we kind of need a Sienna Spiro James Bond theme tune. Now coming up, we're gonna hear one of her tracks from the new album. It is time for Die on This Hill. I'm Macy Lewis.

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6. Now, as promised, it is time to reveal the British icon from the game we played earlier. I got you to guess a British celebrity in 3 clues, and it is time to find out if you are correct. 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Here are the clues again. He won the championship managing Coventry this year. He was one of the greatest midfielders of all time, and he is Chelsea's all-time leading goal scorer. I'll say it again. He won the championship managing Coventry this year. He's one of the greatest midfielders of all time, and he's Chelsea's all-time leading goal scorer. Now, were you correct? Because of course it is Frank Lampard. Yes, he's so iconic and definitely a great footballer and manager. Now, coming up next, it is time to hear Bless with Terms and Conditions.

0: I love that track. That's Feel This Way for you on Vibe 107.6. Let's take a short break and get back to all of our favorites in just a moment. We've got Say Now coming up, as well as Ariana Grande. I'm Macy Lewis.
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8: The top stories this hour. Donald Trump says the ceasefire with Iran is over following renewed strikes overnight. The US president, who's attending a NATO summit in Turkey today, has also warned Tehran he'll denuke the country. A neo-Nazi who drew up a kill list of customers and colleagues at the Tesco store where he worked has been jailed for 13 and a half years for planning a mass gun attack. Alfie Coleman was just 19 when he was caught in an MI5 sting in East London in 2023. The Chancellor says she'll accept Nigel Farage's request to step down as an MP, triggering what he's calling a people versus the establishment by-election. Rachel Reeves says that if the Reform leader wants to spend the summer arguing with a bin, she won't stop him. Count Binface could be Mr Farage's only rival in Clacton, as the main party say a vote is a farce.
9: You know, the Conservatives got over 30,000 votes here in 2019. They don't want to stand. They know, well, you know why? Because they'd lose and lose badly.
8: Virgin Media has been fined £28 million for preventing customers from cancelling contracts. The company says that it's since made changes. To sport now, where Arthur Ferry aims to continue his Wimbledon fairy tale when he plays in the quarterfinals today. The 23-year-old is the first British wildcard to reach this stage of a Grand Slam. He'll go up against Italy's Flavio Cavoli on centre court, someone he betted at the Australian Open this year.
10: It's going to be a good match regardless. I'm expecting it to be very, very difficult and different to Australia, completely different conditions, and I'm sure he's going to be at 100% of his capacities. Yeah, I played really well in Australia, so we'll use that experience for Wednesday.
8: and 8 and 9 year olds are now able to use passport e-gates at UK airports. They were previously only designed for those aged 10 plus. The gates use facial recognition technology to check a passenger's identity against their passport photo without needing to see an agent in a booth. There are height restrictions in place. From Sky News, I'm Imani Rana.
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0: We are so back. 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And we're going to talk all about a celebrity royal wedding. I mean, it's royalty to me. So stay tuned to find out more about that. For now, we've got to hear Ariana's latest track, Hate That I Made You Love Me.

Sunny Federa for you with Let Me Be In Your Arms. Now, we had a royal wedding on the weekend, or allegedly had one. To me, it's royalty because it's Taylor Swift, the queen of pop. She has gotten married on Friday with around 1,000 guests there. She's married Travis Kelce. It's the wedding we've been waiting for. And something I just can't get over is Adam Sandler allegedly officiating the wedding. How cool is that? I absolutely love that fact. I think to celebrate her wedding, we've got to hear the most iconic track from Taylor herself. It is time to take it all the way back to the early 2000s with Love Story. I'm Macy Lewis.

0: And you can come on over and visit the Watford Town Centre Ponto Park, consisting of shady umbrellas, large tables and fake grass installed to really give it that summer vibe. Whether you're a college student wanting to eat your lunch outside or a regular citizen who would love to just rest under some shade after shopping in our Watford Town Centre, you're more than welcome to come on over and relax at the Ponside Park. Ponto Park has been completely funded by the Beard Businesses and will be up and ready for anyone to use over the course of the summer 2026, starting right now and closing down after the 1st of September.
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Maisie Peters for you with questions on Vibe 107.6. Now, I fear I've been waiting for this moment for way too long, and it is finally happening, and I can finally share it with you, because Rihanna is going to release a 9th album, and allegedly, people have said it would change the way how people make music. Now, I wonder what Rihanna is going to pour into this album, and I need this right away, so as soon as it comes out, we will be listening to it, and we will be ranking our favourite songs, because Rihanna, I've waited way too long for this. So to celebrate that, we've got to hear one of my all-time favourites. It is time for Please Don't Stop the Music. I'm Macy Lewis. Please don't-

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Stay.

Benson Boone's new track for you, The Time of My Life. Now, I absolutely love new music, and on Friday, we got a whole new album from Madonna herself, and she has collabed in there with Sabrina Carpenter, Martin Garrix, and more. Now, have you heard this album yet? It is so good. It's definitely worth a listen, and I just think to celebrate that, we've got to hear one of Madonna's all-time most trending songs. Everyone dances to this on TikTok, so you may know it. And if you do, sing along to it. It is time for Into the Groove. I'm Macy Lewis.

0: Noah Kahn giving us the Great Divide on Vibe 107.6. Now it's time for a short break, and we'll get back to all of our favourites in just a moment. Stay tuned for some new Taylor Swift, some Charlie XCX, and some Leanne. I'm Macy Lewis.
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8: The top stories this hour. Donald Trump's warned renewed US strikes on Iran will continue after declaring their ceasefire is over. The two countries exchanged heavy fire overnight, targeting Iranian ships, while Tehran took aim at bases belonging to America's allies.
9: So we hit them very hard last night. Very, very hard. Probably hit them hard again tonight. I'll give them a little warning. We're going to hit them hard tonight. But we'll see how it all works out. No, I'm not happy with them.
8: The American president also repeated insults used in a rant earlier, describing Iranians as cuckoo. He also mistakenly referred to Iran as Japan. Nigel Farage has formally quit as MP for Clacton. Chancellor Rachel Reeves cleared the way for him to stand in a by-election there, saying he can spend the summer arguing with a bin. Police have released details of a man suspected of murdering his wife and two daughters in Great Denham in Bedfordshire. 45-year-old Mark Schumer was seen leaving the UK on a flight from Heathrow on Saturday, and officers believe he travelled to Zimbabwe. His family were found dead on Monday. Detective Inspector Lee Martin has this message for the suspect.
10: Criminal investigations know no borders. We are actively working with national and international agencies to pursue every available line of inquiry to track you down.
8: A man has been convicted of murdering his four-week-old baby son by shaking him. Tony Bartlett's trial heard he caused fatal injuries to his son Atticus when he shook him at home in Chard, Somerset, in July 2022. Younger children will be able to use e-gates at UK airports as the summer holidays begin. The Home Office has announced children aged 8 and 9 are now eligible to use the facial scanners, which replace seeing an agent in a booth. There are height restrictions. And Tammy Beaumont has announced she will retire from international cricket at the end of the Test match against India, which starts on Friday. She's made 260 international appearances since her debut in 2009. Beaumont steps down as England women's leading ODI centurion with 12 hundreds. From Sky News, I'm Imani Rana.
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0: We are so back, but it's our last hour together. I'm going to miss you, but I'm back same time tomorrow, 2 till 5pm to bring you more vibes. Now for now, we're going to talk all about some Ariana Grande lyric changes. Now I am all over this and I just need to tell you straight away, so stay tuned for that. And we're going to hear from all of our favourites like Charlie XCX, Leanne, but let's start with the new Taylor Swift track. This is in the new Toy Story 5 movie. It is time to hear I Knew It, I Knew You. I'm Macy.

Charlie XCX for you, giving you rock music on Vibe 107.6. Now, I'm not sure if you're aware, but Ariana Grande is touring, and I've definitely missed out on that. I did not win the Ticketmaster War. But in her track, Thank You Next, there is a line that goes, wrote some songs about Ricky, now I listen and laugh. Now, she has changed the lyric on this, which I am so upset I'm missing out on, because she changed it allegedly due to Ricky, the guy it's about, stating his line was bad. So now she will say, wrote some songs about Ricky, now they still kind of slap. Now, I'd love to know, which lyric do you prefer? You can let me know on our socials, Vibe 107.6. And while you do that, we've got to take a listen to the track. I'll definitely be singing along. I'm Macy Lewis.

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You just heard Temper City with Self Aware on Vibe 107.6. Now coming up next, we have Ella Langley. Now she is dominating the music industry at the moment, and there are rumours that she might be touring the UK. If so, I will be on Ticketmaster waiting for the ticket to drop, trying to win the Ticketmaster war. I have been losing them recently. I lost it to Olivia Rodrigo and to Ariana Grande, so I really hope I don't lose it to Ella Langley. But to celebrate this alleged tour coming up, it is time to hear one of her tracks, one of my favourites. It's time for Be Her by Macy Lewis.

Lads, Feel Something on Vibe 107.6. Now, coming up next, we're going to hear some Gracie Abrahams. Now, she was so good opening on tour for Olivia Rodrigo and Taylor Swift. I absolutely love a tour opener. I will get there super early just to see the tour openers as well, because they are so great. And it really, really boosted Gracie Abrahams' career. She even came out on the Show of the Eras tour, Taylor Swift's tour that I went to. She surprised all of us during a surprise song set and came out and duetted with Taylor. And now she has just released a new song. It came out on June 26th, and it's time to listen to that. It is time for Look at My Life. I'm

Come on over and visit the Watford Town Centre Pondside Park, consisting of shady umbrellas, large tables and fake grass, installed to really give it that summer vibe. Whether you're a college student wanting to eat your lunch outside or a regular citizen who would just like to rest under some shade after shopping in our Watford Town Centre, you are more than welcome to come on over to relax at the Pondside Park. The Pondside Park has been completely funded by the BID businesses and will be up and ready for anyone to use over the course of this summer 2026, starting right now and closing down on

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1: Oh, I love Take That. That always so great. That was You're a Superstar on Vibe 107.6. Now that is all from me, Macy Lewis. But I'm back same time tomorrow, 2 till 5pm to bring you more vibes. For now, stay tuned because Tina is here to bring you all of your favourite songs.
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9: Five. The top stories this hour. Donald Trump's claiming a ceasefire with Iran is over. The US president has hinted at fresh strikes, saying his forces will probably attack again tonight, and there's not a thing Iran can do to stop it. Tehran's reportedly responded with a threat to close the vital Strait of Hormuz to oil ships. Sir Starmer says it must stay open.
10: I'm not going to pretend the last few days hasn't presented additional challenges. Of course it has. But it's important to keep focused on what is it we want to achieve. Back to the ceasefire. Let's get the deal implemented. Strait of Hormuz open.
9: The Prime Minister says Nigel Farage has run himself into a cul-de-sac after the Reform leader formally stood down as an MP. He'll aim to regain the Clacton seat in a by-election, but it's being boycotted by other major parties. Counter-terror police have urged parents to keep tabs on their children online after a teen extremist was jailed for plotting an attack. Alfie Common was 19 when he was caught trying to buy a weapon in a supermarket car park in East London. He'd been radicalised at the age of 14. Judge Richard Marks ordered him to spend 13 and a half years in prison.
11: Despite your age and neurodivergence, the seriousness of your offending means that only immediate and significant custodial sentences can properly reflect your overall criminality.
9: Elsewhere, three men have been jailed for more than 5 years after stealing almost £1 million worth of the weight loss drug Mounjaro. The burglars broke into a distribution centre in Hertfordshire through an air conditioning duct and made off with hundreds of boxes of the drug. Elsewhere, Virgin Media has been fined £28 million for preventing customers from cancelling contracts. Regulator Ofcom says it hassled people and even dropped calls deliberately. And Sacha Baron Cohen's apparently finished filming a new Ali G movie. It's said to have been shot in secret, much like his hit Borat. From Sky News, I'm Imani Rana.
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12: It is an absolutely gorgeous day, high of 31, which it still currently is outside, full sun, but there is a nice little breeze every now and then just to kind of like make it a bit more survivable. 18 overnight tonight. Here we go. You're tuned in to Vibe Drive. I am back where I belong. It's lovely to have you with me.

mean, could anyone else really, really do a World Cup song? I know we've got our like England things, and that's cool. I'm not talking about them at all, but like a blanket World Cup tune anthem. Shakira, probably be my first choice. Spoke to Macy about it earlier, was handing over. She was like, yeah, I see what you mean. She's just kind of got the vibes. I'm like, the girly has the vibes. And so do I. Play or no way Wednesday. Oh.

0: You might remember when I had the lovely Johnny Knighton from Interior Design Masters. Yeah, we played this. I couldn't say the track name. It like properly, completely threw me under the bus. Kaloke said Canudo. I've done my practice. But also I was like, okay, what does it mean? It sounds pretty. It's a great tune, Superman lovers. Thanks very much. But what does it mean? Apparently, it means put your straw in. Just put your straw in. It doesn't say what into. I'll leave that up to you to interpret.
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0: Well, it's not too bad, but, you know, M25, she could be a little bit better. I'm blaming the heat. It's going to be my default excuse until it's cooler. It is trafficy, anti-clockwise, on the approach to Junctions 21. It gets really bad because there is an accident on the off-ramp of Junction 21 onto the M1. Okay, you with me going northbound? Yep, cool. There's an accident there, so it's backing up sort of anti-clockwise before 21A, where people are trying to get off. Once you get past that, runs nicely through Junction 20. A little bit of traffic, but it's moving well. It slows down again as you approach Junction 19, but then it's clear pretty much after that until you want to get round to Maple Cross that it's just doing its usual slowness. M1 out of town, some traffic northbound. That is the ongoing traffic building up for that accident on the off-ramp of the M25. It's very confusing. I hope you can picture what I'm trying to tell you. Either way, once you get past St Albans on the M1, not too bad. Picks up a bit more traffic around Hemel Hempstead, and then it's reasonable all the way up to Luton. A41 out of town, very busy at the moment. Slow around the Dome roundabout as usual, and there is a little bit of a tailback while you're waiting to get on Junction 20 at Hunton Bridge. Apart from that, she's running clear all the way through and up to Tring, so that's quite nice. Ring Road is doing its thing. It's pretty much congested all the the way around. The worst parts, though, we got Watersfield Way round in front of the big Tesco's. That is extremely heavy at the moment, pretty much standstill. Hempstead Road going out of town is very heavy. St Albans Road going up to the Dome is doing its usual thing. And Cassiobury Road in West Watford is also pretty horrible right now. Let's have a look at the tubes. We've got an update for you. Minor delays, Bakerloo. Minor delays, Central. Severe delays on the Circle and District and Hammersmith and City and the Jubilee. Everyone else apparently doing quite well.
1: 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Got an update for us? 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
0: You don't need me to tell you it's hot out there, but it is currently 31 if you're keeping tabs, getting down to a very warm 18 degrees. Dry overnight, so get your watering of your garden sorted. 33 full sun tomorrow. Ouch.

around. 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I feel like I'm a now. I feel like a bust down. When I shine bright, blind is up now. In the cut, big black tuck, sacked up. You can pick it up now. Get

I was a jazz singer, all my songs would sound like that. It just fits, doesn't it? Now, I'm not a jazz singer, I'm a radio presenter. And this is where I can do all my happy stuff. This is our Play It All Way, No Way track. If you haven't seen the socials yet, we could be playing this. It's up to you completely. All you got to do is go on over to our socials. That's at Vibe1076 on Instagram. Ooh, there it is. Or you can come over to mine. That's at Tina Fuller Voice. If you fancy a little bit of Gazoo and this so many times. Could finish the show with it. Or, well, quite frankly, not. It's up to you.

0: I bet Zane's side eye is kind of cool, though. Still, really, yeah. Fully, actually. Go on, traffic. Come on, right then.
1: Vibe travel.
0: I mean, I would say I'm spoiling you, but I'm really not. M25 is just doing the worst this afternoon. She's got a lot of traffic on the approach to Junction 21A. It's kind of almost crossing over Radlett, Colney Street, the Roman Road, yeah, there. It's approaching Junctions 21. Not 21A, just 21, because there's an accident on the off-ramp there as you're getting on the M1 northbound. It's tailing back a little bit there, but it is cleared straight afterwards, picking up a little bit of traffic across Junctions 20, and then it gets a teeny bit worse across Junctions 19, and then it's kind of clear through to Heathrow when Heathrow is doing Heathrow stuff. We've also got M1 better out of town now, still quite heavy around that junction at St Albans. That is because of the accident I just mentioned. Runs clear once you're past it, however, but there is a little bit of slowness across the Hemel Hempstead junction, and then it's kind of heavy but moving well from there to Luton past Redbourne. The A41 out of town, reasonable actually, not too bad at all. From the maps that I'm looking at right now, even the Dome roundabout still has traffic, but not as much as usual. So that's a win. We've also got a little bit of a trail back at the junction for Junction 20 M25, but that's quite bad. That's quite reasonable as well. Stevenson Way, however, trying to get onto the A41/M1 is pretty heavy. So if you're in that, it goes all the way around the bend, but you will get there eventually. Not much else to let you know about right now. Tubes and trains. Let's have a look at Thameslink through St Albans. We've got a couple of cancellations. The 1809 to Bedford isn't going anymore, and the 1825 to Bedford has also been cancelled too, so check before you travel. We've got a 1755 delayed to Bletchley. Doesn't give me a quantity of the delay, but it is just going to be late. And Tube, Bakerloo minor delays, Central minor delays. We've got severe delays on the Circle, District, Hammersmith and City, and the Jubilee. They're hot, bless them.
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0: Now, I think when we're all hot, aren't we, especially the pets, we just let them go a bit slower. Maybe we should just kind of stretch that rule for public transport too. What do you reckon?

Shoulda Never, Kalani, Usher, Vibe 107.6. Now, we've got good news, and I always get excited about things I can eat, especially pastry. So, Wenzels, I do hope you're listening, because I'm seeing a distinct lack of pastries in the studio. I did have a sort of an excited moment. But we are so excited to announce that the Vibe Breakfast Show, because obviously breakfast is going to get the goodies, isn't it? We are now proudly sponsored by Wenzel's The Bakers. Now, they're a family-owned bakery with stores across Hertfordshire and the UK, serving up delicious sandwiches, freshly filled baguettes, pastries, donuts, great coffee, and fresh loaves of bread every day. Chicken, salad, baguette on seeded, please. Please. Thank you very much. They're so good. They've also got fantastic loyalty app. I've actually got it. It was amazing. And you'd be so proud of me because I went in there the other day and I was like, can I have this? And I asked for a lunch baguette. And they're like, okay, you get a coffee and a free donut with your app. And I was like, I'm going to save that. I said no to a donut. I mean, I don't even know who I am right now, but it is good and it happens every time. So definitely make sure you download the loyalty app. It's completely free and you can just show them every time you visit the store. Terms and conditions do comply, but they will just when you show them in store. They're really lovely. So a huge welcome to Wenzel's The Bakers, proud sponsors of the Vibe Breakfast Show. And any Vibe Breakfast presenters, Claire, Rachel, I'm talking to you if you're listening, and on a Wednesday morning, it's going to be Claire. If they turn up with stuff, put something in the fridge for me, because I'm always starving when I get here at sort of about, I don't know, about four-ish snack time.

0: is a bit goosebumpy, that, isn't it? Just had it up so loud in the studio. Some of you only wanted to hear that because honestly, I really actually am not sorry. It is so good to be back. I had last week off. I wasn't here for Wednesday drive, Saturday vibes, or Sunday chill vibes, which just kind of hurt me a little bit. But sometimes your girl needs a bit of a rest. It's all good. But I have a good tune for you today. Play or no way. Have you seen it yet or not? It's this. If you don't know, I'm going to crash the intro. It's fine. I'm not playing it as a tune. Don't at me. But this, Gadju and So Many Times. Do you fancy ending the show with this? It's going to be amazing if you do. There it is. I was waiting for the lyrics, honestly, and I kind of just mistimed it. Forgive me. But if you fancy getting this on at 7, like sunshine, warm evenings, great tunes, then it's up to you, because you are choosing the last track of the show today. It is Play or No Way. Vote. My Instagram, at Tina Fuller Voice. The studio's Instagram, at Vibe. Get up in the stories and pop that button.
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6: The top stories this hour. We'll start with breaking news. There's been big British success at Wimbledon. Richard Newman's at centre court.
7: It's one of the sporting stories of the summer, and it just keeps getting better and better. Arthur Ferry into the semi-finals of Wimbledon after taking apart the Italian ninth seed, Flavio Caboli. 6-4, 7-6, 6-love. The 23-year-old ranked 114 in the world before this tournament, and needing a wild card to get in, has gone from unknown to household name and just the fifth British man to reach the semis at Wimbledon in the Open era.
6: US President Donald Trump's hinted there could be more strikes on the way for Iran, saying a ceasefire between the two countries is over. Tehran's threatened to close a vital shipping route in response. Police have released details of a man suspected of murdering his wife and two daughters in Great Denham in Bedfordshire. Officers believe Mark Schumer travelled to Zimbabwe on Saturday. The firearms officer acquitted of murdering Chris Cabbers unlikely to face further disciplinary action following a change to the law. It's understood the Cabber family have 3 weeks to appeal. Meanwhile, Nigel Farage is officially no longer an MP after standing down. He'll try to regain the Clacton seat in a by-election. And with the main Westminster boycotting it, novelty candidate Count Binface could be his main opponent. The Reform leader's facing an investigation about political donations and denies any wrongdoing. Deputy Prime Minister David Lammy's accused Mr. Farage of being up to his neck in sleaze.
8: I hear it's the people versus the establishment, the city trader, Putin admiring, professional politician who's pals, crypto billionaires versus Count Binface.
6: And the International Monetary Fund says UK inflation could ease back to target levels sooner than previously expected. In the latest update to its World Economic Outlook, the body suggests it could fall to the government and Bank of England's target of 2% by mid-2027. That's from Sky News. I'm Imani Rana.
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0: A clear sky and light winds this evening is going to be absolutely lovely. Very little cloud cover as well. So if you want to get out and have a little look at the stars while it's nice and warm outside, don't let me stop you. Getting down to a low of 18, 34 tomorrow. Here we go. That's really hot, isn't it? Vibe Drive, where the aircon is. Amazing. We're going to be hearing from Lanchester Fest in this hour. Can't wait. Saturday, get any diaries.

Tyra, and she did it again on Vibe. Now I kind of stumbled a little bit because I'm just like, oh my gosh, I'm so nervous and I need your help because I'm doing a play and I want you to come because it's just going to be so fun. If you have been on my show or if you've kind of wondered what it's been like or what it would be like to be a guest, come and have a little sneaky peek behind the scenes because I'm doing a little show, part of the whole Watford Fringe thing with my lovely friend Ian from Proud Watford. Now, essentially, like, Ian's been in and out of this studio quite a lot, so we've got a lot of on-air clips. So we're doing a whole, like, there's going to be a little kind of played clip, and then we're going to talk about stuff off-air. So it's called Tina and Ian Off-Air. Okay, I'm not explaining this very well, am I? Because I'm so excited. But it's going to be cool. It's going to be in St. Mary's Church, Saturday, 18th of July. £12. I mean, quite frankly, we are both worth a lot more than that. And I'm just going to put that out there right now. But essentially, it's just kind of like a show about two people talking about things. And they're completely different kinds of people. But they've got this one really strong kind of unifying bond. Because sometimes, you know, prejudice hits you in all sorts of ways, doesn't it? Doesn't matter if you're a girl like me, a man like Ian, or somewhere in between. It's going to be amazing. See you there.

0: I've just set my brain off. Porch lights, leaving it on. Sunset's at 9:19 tonight. I mean, it's not going to get dark until at least gone 10, is it? What time are they getting home anyway?
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0: Right, it's always nice to start this one with some good news. M25, lots better, actually. We've still got a little bit of traffic on the off-ramp that is where the M1 goes through at St Albans, but the accident there has now been cleared. We have a little bit of traffic on the approach, however, anti-clockwise to the Junction 20, but it's not bad. It picks up again just as you're going over Junction 19, and it's pretty clear on and off round through Heathrow, but it's still a little bit sticky around that way. M1 out of town, nice, till you get to the M25 St Albans Junction, then it slows right down just after the junction. Clears now through Till Hemel when it's running reasonably well up to Luton. Bit of traffic, but it's doing its thing. A41 out of town, much better. Still actually quite a lot of traffic around the Dome. Standard, that is people leaving, so going northbound if you like. But it isn't too bad anywhere else. Once you get through that, it's plain sailing all the way through to, about Tring actually at the moment. Clockwise round the Ring Road, not bad. West of Watford is better than it has been. And Watersfield Way is also much better now. Still a bit of a queue on Stevenson Way, people leaving town, but it isn't too bad after all. Let's have a look at the trains. We've had some cancellations on Thameslink, that's going through St Albans. The 1825 to Bedford, if you're running for it, stop, because it is not going, it's been cancelled. The 1903 to Luton has also been cancelled, and the 1930 to Bedford has been cancelled. They've got some issues on the tracks, so please do check before you travel there. Watford Junction doing really well, only one cancellation to tell you about, which is the 1848 going to London Euston. It's not going anymore. Tubes, minor delays on the Bakerloo and the Central. Severe delays, however, on the Circle District, Hammersmith and City, and the Jubilee.
1: 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Got an update for us? 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
0: A lovely warm summer's evening with a clear sky and light winds this evening. Getting down to 18 degrees, doesn't even feel right saying getting down to it. Staying nice and warm, 34 degrees the high, full sun tomorrow.

0: Harry Styles, absolutely smashing it at Wembley at the moment. Dance No More. I mean, honestly, that's not going to happen, isn't it? I have been joined in the studio by the amazing Chloe and Tracy from Lanchester Fest. Hello, ladies.
1: Hello.
0: How are you?
1: Good. Good. So we're nice. Excited to be here.
0: Oh, yeah. I'm loving you having you in. It's so nice because it's such a big event.
1: Yes.
0: And if anyone hasn't actually heard of it or driven past the big old banners, like, just tell them what it's all about.
1: Yeah, we'd love to. So Lanchester Fest is a big community celebration at Lanchester Primary School. It's taking place on Saturday, the 11th of July, from 12 till 5 p.m. We did it last year, and it was supposed to be a one-off to celebrate 10 years of the school, but it went so well, and everyone loved it so much that we are back for another year. And I think it might end up being an annual event.
0: Amazing. It's one of those rewards for doing a job well, isn't it? That you get to do it again.
1: Yeah.
0: It's like, oh.
1: And again.
0: Oh, longer.
1: Yeah.
0: Maybe like just make the cup of tea really badly and then they won't ask you to make the tea again. Sort of, yeah, but honestly. It's a really great event. You've got a lot of stuff going on.
1: We do, we do. We've got loads of stuff going on, which is brilliant. We've got, obviously, you are hosting the whole day for us. You hosted it last year and you're back, which is amazing.
0: Yes, I'm really excited about doing that. It's just good vibes.
1: It is good vibes. It's great vibes. And I think because, obviously, England are playing in the quarterfinals on Saturday night, it's going to be even better vibes and a better atmosphere this year. We've gone slightly bigger on some things this year. So we've got Sensible Circus, who are coming to do free circus workshops throughout the whole day. And we've got Stilt Walkers. They're bringing Stilt Walkers this year. So that's going to be fun.
0: Okay.
1: Yeah. We've got our big stage that's back with all of our performers. So we've got Tiger Jazz, Big Mama Funk, who obviously you have had in here.
0: Both of them at the same time.
1: Doing a duet.
0: That was a handful.
1: Well, I hope you're prepared for Saturday because there'll be a handful again, won't they?
0: No, I'm ready for it. It's good.
1: But they're amazing. They're amazing. And we've got Joe Farry. We've got some school performances. So we've got Bee Dance, who do our dance clubs. We've got Stagecoach, who since last year have opened a club in the school and are expanding next year.
0: Wow.
1: So that's amazing. And we have got Indra Hanoush Kids Dance Academy. So they are coming along to show us some of their amazing South Asian dances.
0: Oh, that's incredible.
1: Yeah. Yeah, so it's a real community event, and we're really lucky because Mad Squirrel are helping us with the bar. We have got Watford Bid, who are helping support promote it. There's been lots and lots of community involvement, so it's been really fun.
0: No, that's amazing. And it sounds like it's already going to be bigger than last year as well. So what you've been doing is already paying off.
1: Yeah.
0: Now, is it open to everyone? Can anyone just pop in?
1: It is. It's open to anyone in Watford community and wider. Anyone can come along. It's free to the general public. Obviously, we're raising money, so we're asking for donations on entry, but it's not mandatory.
0: Suggested donation, fiver?
1: Oh, well, we were saying a pound, but let's go for £5. That sounds much better.
0: Excellent. Let's do a fiver on the way in. All good, because the money is being raised for a really good cause. I'm going to pause just for a track, and we're going to come back to that after that. This is ANOTR 54 Ultra and Talk To You. You might have seen it on Instagram in the changing rooms after the Mexico-England game, the one that took us through to the quarterfinals. Yeah, someone faking a shoulder injury. The rascals, honestly. But this is Talk To You on Vibe 107.6. Tina Fuller with you on Vibe Drive.

0: another World Cup anthem. Shakira, move over. 54, all just in the house. Let's talk to you on 517.6. And we are talking to the lovely Chloe and Tracy from Lanchester Primary, hosting a Lanchester Fest on Saturday. It's a huge event. Makes a lot of money, doesn't it?
1: It does. It does make a lot of money. We were really lucky. And last year we were really well supported with grants from people like Warner Brothers Studios, yes, which makes a massive difference. But yeah, it's to raise money for the school. And last year we were raising money specifically for music, because obviously everyone knows that school budgets are being cut and some of those things like music, arts and drama aren't getting as much money as perhaps they were. So last year we put the money that we raised into a music programme for the school, which has been amazing and has had some really good success. So classes have had access to lots of different instruments. In one class they have access to cornets, so they've all been learning to play the cornet, which has been fun. And two of them actually have been picked up as being quite talented in the school and are now supporting them with music lessons because they were have had access to those instruments before. So that's a really lovely thing that's come from Lanchester Fest, and we'd really like it if every year we could raise enough money to support a music programme for the whole school and get that bigger and bigger, because it's something that's so important. Obviously we had such amazing bands and people performing last year that talked about what music had done for them, mm-hmm, and how it enriched their life. So yeah, it would be lovely to continue to do that.
0: It's amazing, like the ripple effect of just people coming along and having a good time.
1: Yeah.
0: Is
1: yeah,
0: incredible, because like we have a good time, we do good things.
1: Exactly.
0: Which is just a happy place to be, really, isn't it?
1: It is, yeah.
0: I loved milling around when I was there, just talking to people, seeing all the different kind of people that were there, the traders, because you got the stalls again this year, haven't you?
1: We do. So we've got people like the Brickery, who obviously
0: amazing,
1: you've spoken to.
0: They're so cool.
1: They are. And I think that's what's really lovely. We've had so many amazing different stalls and different small businesses come and charities. So we've got Cecil's Horse Sanctuary coming back.
0: The Little Ponies.
1: Oh,
0: they were a highlight for
1: me. They were for lots of people. So we have got Remy, Shakira, Hetty and Hector all coming back.
0: I just love that there's a pony called Shakira.
1: I know. And has got such amazing mane. Yeah. If you look on our Instagram, you can see pictures.
0: She's
1: of
0: got
1: them
0: her
1: all.
0: Own Instagram.
1: We put them on our Instagram.
0: Oh, okay, but the whole sanctuary has.
1: Yeah.
0: Oh, bless them, honestly. So good. And you're always really well catered. There's a lot, because you think like mostly school fates are like more for the kids and the parents just kind of have a little chit chat in the background, not much to do. But there's actually a lot for the adults, isn't there? You've got like sort of sporty things for the dads.
1: We've got Beat the Goalie, and we are putting in some more World Cup events, because obviously with England playing, it'll be nice to have some World Cup games. So Beat the Goalie. We're going to have a little World Cup party just before the Lanchester Fest Kids Disco, where all of the songs have been chosen by children. I am vetoing Baby Shark, though, this year. I don't think any of us can bear it anymore.
0: It literally brings me out in hives.
2: Don't forget the bar.
1: And the bar, yeah.
2: Which apparently is very well priced.
0: Oh, it is very well priced. Amazing. I remember Tiger Jazz bought me over a very special lemonade and I was like most impressed with it. It was really nice.
1: We've got Mad Squirrel are supplying the drink this year. So we've got their Sumo Ale and Zealous Lager, which apparently are both very, very popular.
0: But they're all local as well. So it's
1: they
0: locally
1: are.
0: Brewed.
1: Yep.
0: Please do drink responsibly,
1: yes.
0: Especially at school fates.
1: Yes. And in the heat, because obviously it's going to
0: be hot.
1: And in
0: the heat. And if you're going to do the circus stuff.
1: Yeah. Yeah.
0: Can I have a go on the stilts?
1: I'm not sure.
0: That's probably a good assessment, because I'll get overconfident and end up just being.
1: But you can
0: over.
1: Juggle and you can do
0: juggle.
1: The plate spinning and the Diablo and things like that.
0: Yeah, I'm definitely going to get so involved this year. It was amazing, like last year, so much fun.
1: Yeah.
0: And all the music as well. So literally you've got all the deck chairs and everything out. It's going to be lovely weather. Looking at the weather here, Saturday, full sun, 29 degrees.
1: It is. It's going to be amazing. And we always worry, don't we, in the lead up to a fair about what the weather's going to be and pray that it's not going to rain. So it's really nice to have some hot, sunny weather for people to sit out and enjoy it.
0: Definitely.
2: And sit on chairs and watch Wimbledon final as well. We've got a big screen showing that too.
0: You've got a big screen?
1: We do, yeah.
0: Wow. So that's cool. So if you just sort of like want to like take yourself off for a little cheeky Pimm's,
2: Yeah.
0: You got any strawberries?
2: We've
0: got strawberries and cream.
1: We haven't this year, but we have a very well-stocked pick and mix stall.
0: Oh, even better.
1: Yeah.
0: They don't drip.
1: No. Exactly.
0: Right, let's get this one on the Holly Humberstone. It's cruel. Well done, Vibe.

0: Holly Humberstone, Cruel World, which you might be thinking it is if you're stuck on the M25.
1: Vibe Travel.
0: Which, if you are, then you are not local, because she is nice and clear all the way through from junctions 21A through 19 and out the other side. Little bit of traffic over 19, to be honest, but it's just going slower. It's not traffic. M1 out of town, nice and clear, still picking up a little bit of traffic across the St Albans junction, but running clear after that really nicely. A41 also doing much better now. Still a little bit of traffic on the approach to the Dome roundabout, but she is clear as a bell all the way through to Tring after that. Ring Road, much better. Watersfield Way, still quite bad. So if you're going round to big Tesco's, just hold on. It's going to be fine. We've also got updates on the trains. Thameslink through St Albans. We've got some cancellations coming up. 1903 to Luton is not going anymore. The 1930 to Bedford is not going. And the 1943 to Gatwick Airport has also been cancelled. If that is your way to your holiday, please check and try something else. Watford Junction, however, doing well. 1848 to London Euston isn't going, but that's the last of it I can tell you about. Tubes, let's see what we've got. Minor delays across the Bakerloo and the Central. Severe delays across the Circle, District, Hammersmith and City and Jubilee. It's hot down there. They're doing their best. And if you are a little bit late in Stockwell, please just be nice to people, because it really does help.
1: Vibe Travel. Got an update for us? Call Watford 888 666.

0: 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Talk to you on 5107.6 for the second time because I liked it so much. Chloe and Tracy are in from Melantes Fest. It's happening this Saturday, isn't it?
1: It is. It is this Saturday, 12 till 5. At Lanchester Primary School on Hempstead Road, not far from here.
0: No, it really isn't, actually. No. I drive past it on the way home.
1: Yeah, it's not
0: out
1: far
0: towards the Grove. Not that I actually live in the Grove, because that would just be far too bougie.
1: It would. It would be nice, though.
0: I could probably get used to it. They've got a big pool, haven't they?
1: They have.
0: Yeah.
1: Big outdoor pool, I think.
0: Maybe I should talk to them.
1: Wow, you could ask. In fact, they are one of our raffle prizes from the Grove. It is. It is a round of golf for four in the middle of the week and a family archery activity. We've got some amazing raffle prizes this year.
0: You do have amazing prizes.
1: We do.
0: They were always really like just quite huge.
1: Yeah.
0: Exciting. Ones you wanted to win.
1: Yeah.
0: You know, not ones that you'd be like, oh, what a lot of tabola.
1: No.
0: These are proper prizes.
1: They are proper prizes.
0: So anyone can come.
1: Anyone can come.
0: We're on from 12 till 5.
1: Yes.
0: Lanchester Primary School.
1: Yeah, that's
0: right. How can people follow you? Have you got like an Instagram?
1: We do. We're Friends of Lanchester on Instagram and on Facebook. We put lots of updates there. And obviously people can see clips from last year to see what kind of event they're coming to.
0: Yeah.
1: And see all of the fun. They'll also see our Watford Fringe event, which is Asking Elvis, which we've got this year. And that's Mitch Benn. And he used to be on Steve Wright's in the afternoon. And he's coming to resurrect that as part
0: Radio
1: of the Watford
0: Royalty.
1: Fringe. Yes. Well,
0: oh my God.
1: Not quite as royal as you, obviously.
0: Well, you know, obviously.
1: Yeah.
0: Queen energy.
1: Exactly. But that's a fun Watford Fringe event. And it's been really good to link up with them. We've linked up with them for the first time last year and we've kept that going. So that's been really good.
0: No, it's incredible. I am really looking forward to it. If you want more information, then have a little look at our socials because I'll be reposting some stuff and you can follow it from there. So it's going to be really easy. Now, as part of the end of my show on a Wednesday, we do a little play or no way tune. I put it out. It is this, essentially. So let's just get this up. It sounds like the start of The Jungle, doesn't it?
1: It does a little bit, yeah.
0: So, what do you reckon? Play or no way? You ladies get the casting vote.
1: Oh, what if we don't agree?
0: Well, it's a majority rule, so it's okay.
1: Okay. I think play.
2: I was going to say play.
0: Yeah? That's good, because that's exactly what everyone else says. Another 100% poll, and this is it. Play or no way so many times. It's Gadjo and Alexandra Prince on Vibe.

0: Oh, it's just going out vibes, isn't it? I just remember being in like
1: Stand
0: Tasha
1: back,
0: London.
1: Everyone.
0: And the adverts.
1: We've got a pulse. 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
0: And there we go, back again, actually, just sneaking up to the news, handing over through to just back-to-back vibes. But we've got some important people to thank for Lanchester Fest, so please do take it away.
7: We do. So just a big thank you to Nick Hunt, who works at Lanchester Primary School and has done loads for us, and all of the teachers who have supported us, all of the volunteers and everyone who's donated things like prizes and money and fundraising. It's been, we couldn't do it without all of those people, and it's been a really lovely way to do a community event, so thank you.
0: No, it's brilliant. And I can't wait to get involved and just be the voice of the event as well. And it's just, it's a really good afternoon out. It's really wholesome, full on entertainment, great prizes in the raffle as well.
7: Yeah, free entertainment. When do you get to see that many bands for free?
0: Well, you just don't, do you? No. And also the Wimbledon big screen as well.
7: Yeah.
0: Unlimited pick and mix. I mean, if you're going to pay for it, I suppose it's unlimited. Yeah. I just walk past and like Woolworths it into my pockets. But oh gosh, honestly, I miss that place. But it'll be good. Come along Saturday, that's the 11th from 12. Pop in, have something to eat, have something to drink, sit down, bring your sun cream because it's going to be a beautiful afternoon and we will see you there. So, in your diaries, good.
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9: The top stories this hour. Arthur Ferry's become just the second wildcard to reach the men's semi-finals of Wimbledon and the fifth British man in the Open era. The 23-year-old, who is ranked 114 coming into the tournament, beat ninth seed Flavio Cavoli in straight sets. Ferry says he's not sure how to prepare for a last four tie.
10: Well, I don't know. I've never been in this position before, so... I guess it's going to be the first time and we'll figure out as we go, but... No, I'm just going to keep going. I've been doing a great job for the past 10 days and just going to do the same thing and see where that takes me.
9: Ferry's semi-final opponent will be French Open champion Alexander Zverev, who beat Taylor Fritz in straight sets. Donald Trump says the US will probably hit Iran hard again tonight. The American president's been speaking after declaring the ceasefire over, following a night of tit-for-tat attacks between the two countries. At a NATO meeting in Turkey, he's talked up what he calls his tremendous success.
11: They had leaders, they're gone, and they had another set of leaders, they're gone. Now they have another set of leaders, they may be gone. Who knows? And you know what? I may be gone too, because I'm their number one target. Because they're scum, that's the way they act. But I'm doing what's right for the world.
9: Police have appealed directly to a man wanted over the murder of his wife and two daughters, telling him unthinkable harm has been caused to his family. Mark Schumer is thought to have flown to Zimbabwe before the bodies were discovered in Bedfordshire on Monday. The last woman ever to be executed in the UK has received a conditional pardon. Ruth Ellis shot dead her abusive partner in 1955, but the Justice Secretary says her trial would be handled differently under modern laws. Virgin Media has been handed a record £28 million fine. Regulator Ofcom says it hassled millions of customers to stop them switching supplier. And 8 and 9-year-olds are now able to use passport e-gates at UK airports. They were previously only designed for those aged 10. Plus. From Sky News, I'm Imani Rana.
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7: Top stories this hour. Former Defence Minister Al Khan says he'll be backing Andy Burnham in a Labour leadership contest. Nominations open tomorrow, though Mr. Khan's was the last public threat to the man expected to take over as Prime Minister. The Princess of Wales says Arthur Ferry has inspired so many after becoming the first British wildcard to reach the semi-finals of Wimbledon. The 23-year-old, who was ranked 114th in the world coming into the tournament, beat ninth seed Flavio Caboli in straight sets. He did that in front of the Queen, who was watching in the Royal Box.
8: I mean, it's obviously an honour to play in front of her, and great to meet her. She had some really kind words for me at the end as well. So, playing in front of tennis legends and now the Queen, so it's special, yeah.
7: Ferry will face Alexander Zverev next. Donald Trump says the US will hit Iran hard again tonight after declaring the ceasefire was no more. The two countries exchanged heavy fire overnight. Mr. Trump also claimed he's the Iranian regime's number one target. Nigel Farage has formally quit as the MP for Clacton. None of the major political parties will run against him after branding the by-election there a farce and a publicity stunt. The last woman to be executed in the UK has received a conditional pardon. Ruth Ellis was hanged in 1955 after shooting dead her abusive racing driver partner outside a North London pub. Grace Houghton was part of the legal team behind the appeal.
9: Our argument is that she would now be recognised as having battered woman syndrome, which would have caused a jury nowadays, or even just a couple of years later, to consider her crime in a very different light.
7: The pardon doesn't claim she was innocent, but replaces her sentence with one of life imprisonment. And Virgin Media has been slapped with the biggest ever fine from the communications regulator. The £28 million penalty is for hassling millions of customers who wanted to cancel their contracts. From Sky News, I'm Imani Rana.
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0: Kings Langley, Elstree, Croxley Green, radio made in Watford. Five.
7: The top stories this hour. Andy Burnham's last remaining Labour leadership threat has confirmed he won't run. Former Defence Minister Al Carnes had been keeping his cards close to his chest. But ahead of nominations opening tomorrow, he says he'll be backing the former Manchester mayor.
8: The time right now is not for a contest. I think we've all got to get on the boat and row in the same direction if we're going to make the next 2 to 3 years count, and I'm pretty confident we can.
7: Candidates have until next Wednesday to secure the backing of 81 fellow MPs. Mr. Burnham's expected to be the only one and become Labour leader next Friday. Elsewhere, British wildcard Arthur Ferry has made history by booking his place in the semi-finals at Wimbledon. He was ranked 114th in the world before the tournament started, but outplayed 9th seed Flavio Cavoli in straight sets. US President Donald Trump's hinted there could be more strikes on the way for Iran, saying a ceasefire between the two countries is over. Tehran's threatened to close a vital shipping route in response. A father suspected of murdering his wife and two daughters is thought to have left the UK for Zimbabwe. Police investigating their deaths in Bedfordshire have made a direct appeal urging Mark Schumer to hand himself in. Martin Blake, the firearms officer who shot Chris Cabba, has learnt he's unlikely to face any further action. He was cleared of murder by a jury over the incident in South East London in 2022. A change to the laws around police misconduct means officers will be less likely to face disciplinary procedures for the use of force. Met Police Deputy Commissioner Matt Jukes is pleased.
9: Colleagues who are doing this work are doing it to protect communities. So I'm confident that the changes that have been announced will mean that, of course, there can still be accountability, but it can happen in a way where officers' identity and the identity of their families is protected.
7: And Sacha Baron Cohen's apparently finished filming a new Ali G movie. It's said to have been shot in secret. From Sky News, I'm Imani Rana.
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12: 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Welcome to The Late Show on Vibe 107.6. Hey, it's Jennifer Mitchell with you for the next hour, and I have got loads of great music on the way. Let's get into it with Taylor Swift. This is I Knew It, I Knew You.

rock music, Charlie XCX there. Hi, this is Jennifer, soundtracking your Wednesday night right here on Vibe. Hope you're doing well. How's your day been? Whether you have just finished work, you are making dinner, or taking it easy this evening, thanks for spending part of your night with me. So quick check-in, have you recovered from the England versus Mexico game yet? It's been a few days now, but judging by everyone's mood, I'd say probably not. The whole country is still buzzing and reliving every single moment of one of the best games England has ever played. Everyone is talking about it at work, in the group chat. But did you pull an all-nighter like me on Monday and stay up late for that 2 a.m. kickoff? Maybe you watched the match at the pub with your mates and still made it into work a few hours later. It was definitely worth it though. I mean, what a game. I was literally on the edge of my seat the whole time, and those last 11 minutes of extra time felt like forever. But we did it. We beat Mexico, and now attention turns to the next big test. Yes, there are just 3 days to go until England take on Norway in the quarterfinals. Can they bring football home? Let's hope so. And speaking of winning lineups, we have got a cracking show for you tonight. There's a new late night revelation, and this week it's on food combinations. I've also got details about the Taste of the Caribbean Food Festival, which is coming to Watford this weekend. Plus, I'll be dropping another Wednesday night throwback track into the mix. But for now, let's keep the energy up. Here's Calvin Harris and Jazzy with Satisfy on Vibe at 107.6.

0: Right, let's talk all things news. It's that part of the show where we bring you a story that might not have made the headlines, but it's far too good not to talk about. Yes, it's this week's Late Night Revelation, which is all about... food pairings. Now, when it comes to food, everyone's got that one combination they swear by. It might not be for everyone else, but you absolutely love it. Well, it turns out you are definitely not alone, because a new study has revealed the top 20 food combinations people across the UK are enjoying. And honestly, some of them might even surprise you. So let's see if your favourite made the list, because coming in at number one was apple slices with cheddar cheese, followed by fries and milkshake. And to be fair, those don't sound too bad. Other combinations on the list, well, you could say they're a little more unusual, and include dunking pizza crusts in ice cream, mixing peanut butter with noodles, garlic bread and ketchup, eggs and jam, hot sauce on chocolate desserts, peanut butter and pickles, as well as bananas with mayonnaise. There you go, some of the nation's favourite unexpected food pairings. So let's break this down, because I think this list proves there's no such thing as a right way to enjoy your food. If it tastes good to you, then that's what matters, right? And some of these food combinations may have even started by accident. Someone runs out of one ingredient, tries something different, and suddenly they've created a brand new snack. And it shouldn't work on paper, but it just does. So if you've got a favourite food pairing that people don't expect, embrace it. You might just be ahead of the curve. And who knows, it could even end up making next year's list. And that's the bit of news you never knew you needed but wanted this week.
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and American girls, and Harry was awarded a Guinness World Record this week for the longest run of concerts at Wembley Stadium after completing a whopping 12 sold-out shows. What a great achievement. This is The Late Show on Vibe at 107.6. Hi, it's Jennifer Mitchell here, playing you the biggest tracks until 10 tonight. If you've just joined me, welcome. You've picked a good time to tune in. There's loads more still to come, so do stick around. 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A big welcome to Wenzel's The Bakers, proud sponsors of the Vibe Breakfast Show. Right, let's get another track on for you now. Here's Die Die from Shakira and Burna Boy. And Burna Boy.

Get ready to head back in time because your Wednesday night throwback track is here. And with England set to play in the quarterfinals of the World Cup on Saturday, this week's track has been inspired by the Three Lions. So tonight, we are returning to 2022, when the Lionesses made history by winning the Euros at Wembley Stadium. Top Gun Maverick dominated the UK box office, As It Was by Harry Styles became the biggest song of the year. The Traitors arrived on BBC One and turned the whole country into detectives. And this track from Joel Corry and Tom Grennan stormed into the UK top 20, peaking at number 18. It became a huge favourite on dance floors and playlists thanks to its massive festival sound. A special version of the song was also released in November 2022 to support England at the World Cup. And with the tournament back, now feels like the perfect time to play it again. This is Joel Corry and Tom Grennan with the Lionheart Fearless on Vibe 107.6.

looking for something fun to do over the weekend, then why not head down to Cassiobury Park this Saturday, the 11th of July, for the Taste of the Caribbean Food Festival. Running from 10 a.m. until 8 p.m, the festival is a celebration of great Caribbean food, music and culture. 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

0: That's it for this week. Thanks for being with me. Nonstop Vibe is coming up right after the break. I'll be back with you next Wednesday from 9 p.m. Have a great week and I'll see you then.
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13: The top stories this hour. Iranian state media is reporting that explosions have been heard in two regions in the south of the country. Bandar Abbas and Sirik were also targeted yesterday by the US in its attacks, as both sides traded renewed strikes. Donald Trump earlier declared the temporary ceasefire was over. At a NATO meeting in Turkey, he's talked up what he calls his tremendous success.
14: They had leaders, they're gone, and they had another set of leaders, they're gone. Now they have another set of leaders, they may be gone. Who knows? And you know what? I may be gone too, because I'm their number one target, because they're scum. That's the way they act. But I'm doing what's right for the world.
13: Andy Burnham's last remaining Labour leadership threat has confirmed he won't run. Former Defence Minister Al Khan says he'll back the former Greater Manchester Mayor. Nominations open tomorrow. The fairy tale goes on for unseeded British tennis player Arthur Ferry, who's won his Wimbledon quarter final. He dismantled ninth seed Flavio Cabolli in straight sets. Three men have been jailed for more than 5 years after stealing almost £1 million worth of the weight loss drug Mounjaro. The burglars broke into a distribution centre in Hertfordshire through an air conditioning duct and made off with hundreds of boxes of the drug. Police say that the haul has never been recovered. The last woman to be executed in the UK has received a conditional pardon. Ruth Ellis was hanged in 1955 after shooting dead her abusive racing driver partner outside a North London pub. Grace Houghton was part of the legal team behind the appeal.
15: Our argument is that she would now be recognised as having battered woman syndrome, which would have caused a jury nowadays, or even just a couple of years later, to consider her crime in a very different light.
13: The pardon doesn't claim she was innocent, but replaces her sentence with one of life imprisonment. And Virgin Media has been fined £28 million for preventing customers from cancelling contracts. Regulator Ofcom says it hassled people and even dropped calls deliberately. From Sky News, I'm Arnie Rana.
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11: The top stories this hour. The US military has begun a second night of airstrikes against Iran after President Trump hinted their ceasefire was over. State media in Tehran's reporting explosions in at least two areas on the country's southern coast. Attacks restarted yesterday following three commercial ships being hit in the Strait of Hormuz. Our international correspondent Alex Rossi is in Washington.
12: When you see these strikes happening and you listen as well to the Iranians, we're hearing from Iranian news agencies that they are preparing for a massive bombardment of American assets in the region. The danger is of greater escalation.
11: Former Defence Minister Al Khan has ruled out challenging Andy Burnham for the Labour leadership. Nominations open tomorrow. Arthur Ferry's become just the second wildcard to reach the men's semi-finals of Wimbledon and the fifth British man in the Open era. The 23-year-old, who was ranked 114 coming into the tournament, beat ninth seed Flavio Caboli in straight sets. Ferry says he's not sure how to prepare for a last four tie.
13: Well, I don't know. I've never been in this position before, so... So I guess it's going to be the first time and we'll figure out as we go. But no, I'm just going to keep going. I've been doing a great job for the past 10 days and just going to do the same thing and see where that takes me.
11: He'll face French Open champion Alexander Zverev. Police have told a man wanted over the murder of his wife and two daughters that unthinkable harm has been caused to his family. Mark Schumer's thought to have flown to Zimbabwe before the bodies were discovered in Bedfordshire on Monday. The last woman to be executed in the UK has received a conditional pardon. Ruth Ellis shot dead her abusive partner in 1955, but the Justice Secretary says her trial would be handled differently under modern laws. And Virgin Media has been handed a record £28 million fine. Regulator Ofcom says it hassled millions of customers to stop them switching supplier. From Sky News, I'm Cam Hall.
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11: The top stories this hour. Iranian state media is reporting explosions in multiple regions in the south of the country. The US has launched a second night of attacks after Donald Trump declared the temporary ceasefire over. Tehran's threatened to close the vital Strait of Hormuz shipping route in response. Prime Minister Keir Starmer says it must stay open.
12: I'm not going to pretend the last few days hasn't presented additional challenges. Of course it has, but it's important to keep focused on what is it we want to achieve. Back to the ceasefire. Let's get the deal implemented. Strait of Hormuz open.
11: Former Defence Minister Al Khan says he'll be backing Andy Burnham in a Labour leadership contest. Nominations open today, though Mr Khan's was the last public threat to the man expected to take over as Prime Minister. The fairy tale goes on for unseeded British tennis player Arthur Ferry, who's won his Wimbledon quarter-final. He dismantled ninth seed Flavio Caboli in straight sets. Ferry's the second wild card to get this far after Goran Ivanisevic went all the way 25 years ago. These fans who were watching on centre court thinks he can match that achievement.
13: Let's just put him on a plinth above the English football team. He is the man, isn't he? He's going to win Wimbledon.
14: He's just a grounded young man and he's going to go a long way.
15: He reminded me of Murray, the way he was returning those serves as well. He was absolutely brilliant. Massive credit to him. Can't wait to see him again on Friday.
11: Nigel Farage has formally quit as the MP for Clacton. None of the major political parties will run against him after branding the by-election there a farce and a publicity stunt. Cocaine worth more than £10 million has been discovered inside a house in Liverpool. A 53-year-old woman's been arrested and remains in custody for questioning. And a host of British actors have made it onto the shortlist for this year's Emmy Awards. Matthew Rhys is nominated twice and is joined in the lead actor in a limited series category by Riz Ahmed and Charlie Hunnam. From Sky News, I'm Cam Hall.
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13: The top stories this hour. The US military has begun a second night of airstrikes against Iran after President Trump hinted their ceasefire was over. State media in Tehran's reporting explosions in at least two areas on the country's southern coast. Attacks restarted following three commercial ships being hit in the Strait of Hormuz. Our international correspondent Alex Rossi is in Washington.
14: When you see these strikes happening and you listen as well to the Iranians, we're hearing from Iranian news agencies that they are preparing for a massive bombardment of American assets in the region. The danger is of greater escalation.
13: Andy Burnham's last remaining Labour leadership threat has confirmed he won't run. Ex-Defence Minister Al Khan had been keeping his cards close to his chest, but ahead of nominations opening later, he says he'll be backing the former Greater Manchester Mayor.
15: The time right now is not for a contest. I think we're all going to get on the boat and row in the same direction if we're going to make the next 2 to 3 years count, and I'm pretty confident we can.
13: Candidates have until next Wednesday to secure the backing of 81 fellow MPs. Mr. Burnham's expected to be the only one and become Labour leader next Friday. British wildcard Arthur Ferry has made history by booking his place in the semi-final at Wimbledon. He was ranked 114th in the world before the tournament started, but outplayed 9th seed Flavio Caboli in straight sets. A father suspected of murdering his wife and two daughters is thought to have left the UK for Zimbabwe. Police in Bedfordshire have urged Mark Schumer to hand himself in. Nigel Farage has formally quit as MP for Clacton. Chancellor Rachel Reeves cleared the way for him to stand in a by-election there, saying he can spend the summer arguing with a bin. And Virgin Media has been handed a record fine for stopping millions of customers from cancelling their contracts. Regulator Ofcom's issued a £28 million punishment. From Sky News, I'm Cam Hall.
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